0: nationwide tour this week, meeting people across the country to hear their concerns about the cost of living. The government says the trip will help shape a series of new measures aimed at cutting everyday costs and supporting local high streets. The UK is facing its fifth heatwave of the year. Temperatures could reach 36 degrees Celsius. Well, one in six Brits say they're taking drastic action to cope with the heatwaves. Karen Barker's from Citizens Advice, who did the research.
1: Even when it's not a real risk to our health, it could really be affecting our ability to concentrate at work. We also saw on the survey that a lot of people reported having to take time off of work because they just felt too overheated to do that.
0: And it was a Lord of the Rings reunion as stars Elijah Wood, Sean Astin, Dominic Monaghan and Billy Boyd got together for dinner more than 20 years after the film trilogy ended. That's the latest from Radio News Hub. I'm Dave Cronin.
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0: Sunday will see rain in the north, spread southeast, heavy at times. Elsewhere it stays mostly dry with sunny spells. Feeling hot again with highs of 28 degrees Celsius.
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1: Prime Minister Andy Burnham is set to begin a nationwide tour this week, meeting people across the country to hear their concerns about the cost of living. The government says the trip will help shape a series of new measures aimed at cutting everyday costs and supporting local high streets. The UK is facing its fifth heatwave of the year. Temperatures could reach 36 degrees Celsius. Well, one in six Brits say they're taking drastic action to cope with the heatwaves. Karen Barker's from Citizens Advice, who did the research.
2: Even when it's not a real risk to our health, it could really be affecting our ability to concentrate at work. We also saw in the survey that a lot of people reported having to take time off of work because they just felt too overheated to do that.
1: And it was a Lord of the Rings reunion as stars Elijah Wood, Sean Astin, Dominic Monaghan and Billy Boyd got together for dinner more than 20 years after the film trilogy ended. That's the latest from Radio News Hub. I'm Dave Cronin.
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1: Sunday will see rain in the north, spread southeast, heavy at times. Elsewhere it stays mostly dry with sunny spells. Feeling hot again with highs of 28 degrees Celsius.

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0: 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But there are people just up the road who haven't found us yet. In Farringdon, East Tisted, out towards Borden. Now we're on DAB Plus across East Hampshire. Almost 67,000 people who can hear the station. A lot of them don't know yet. So tell them about it. Tell them to menu, scan, look for W Valley. Way Valley Radio. We're still on 101.1 FM, now on DAB+.
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1: Prime Minister Andy Burnham is set to begin a nationwide tour this week, meeting people across the country to hear their concerns about the cost of living. The government says the trip will help shape a series of new measures aimed at cutting everyday costs and supporting local high streets. The UK is facing its fifth heatwave of the year. Temperatures could reach 36 degrees Celsius. Well, one in six Brits say they're taking drastic action to cope with the heatwaves. Karen Barker's from Citizens Advice, who did the research.
2: Even when it's not a real risk to our health, it could really be affecting our ability to concentrate at work. We also saw on the survey that a lot of people reported having to take time off of work because they just felt too overheated to do that.
1: And it was a Lord of the Rings reunion as stars Elijah Wood, Sean Astin, Dominic Monaghan and Billy Boyd got together for dinner more than 20 years after the film trilogy ended. That's the latest from Radio News Hub. I'm Dave Cronin.
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1: Sunday will see rain in the north, spread southeast, heavy at times. Elsewhere it stays mostly dry with sunny spells. Feeling hot again with highs of 28 degrees Celsius.

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0: Prime Minister Andy Burnham is set to begin a nationwide tour this week, meeting people across the country to hear their concerns about the cost of living. The government says the trip will help shape a series of new measures aimed at cutting everyday costs and supporting local high streets. The UK is facing its fifth heatwave of the year. Temperatures could reach 36 degrees Celsius. Well, one in six Brits say they're taking drastic action to cope with the heatwaves. Karen Barker's from Citizens Advice, who did the research.
1: Even when it's not a real risk to our health, it could really be affecting our ability to concentrate at work. We also saw in the survey that a lot of people reported having to take time off of work because they just felt too overheated to do that.
0: And it was a Lord of the Rings reunion as stars Elijah Wood, Sean Astin, Dominic Monaghan and Billy Boyd got together for dinner more than 20 years after the film trilogy ended. That's the latest from Radio News Hub. I'm Dave Cronin.
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0: Sunday will see rain in the north, spread southeast, heavy at times. Elsewhere it stays mostly dry with sunny spells. Feeling hot again with highs of 28 degrees Celsius.

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1: Prime Minister Andy Burnham is set to begin a nationwide tour this week, meeting people across the country to hear their concerns about the cost of living. The government says the trip will help shape a series of new measures aimed at cutting everyday costs and supporting local high streets. The UK is facing its fifth heatwave of the year. Temperatures could reach 36 degrees Celsius. Well, one in six Brits say they're taking drastic action to cope with the heatwaves. Karen Barker's from Citizens Advice, who did the research.
2: Even when it's not a real risk to our health, it could really be affecting our ability to concentrate at work. We also saw in the survey that a lot of people reported having to take time off of work because they just felt too overheated to do that.
1: And it was a Lord of the Rings reunion as stars Elijah Wood, Sean Astin, Dominic Monaghan and Billy Boyd got together for dinner more than 20 years after the film trilogy ended. That's the latest from Radio News Hub. I'm Dave Cronin.
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1: Sunday will see rain in the north, spread southeast, heavy at times. Elsewhere it stays mostly dry with sunny spells. Feeling hot again with highs of 28 degrees Celsius.
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1: Andy Burnham will set off on a national tour this week to ask the public how the government can help with the cost of living crisis. He's expected to unveil a series of measures intended to help with bills while discussing his 10-year plan for the country. But opposition parties accuse him of tinkering, calling instead for tax cuts and changes to business rates. FIFA has defended its president Gianni Infantino against what it calls a concerted effort to undermine him. It follows reports that UEFA made a six-figure departure payment to a female employee alleged to have been in a relationship with Infantino when he was UEFA general secretary. UEFA says the payment and NBA fees were in line with rules at the time. Infantino denies the allegations. Temperatures could reach 33 degrees in parts of the UK today as the country braces for another heatwave. Yellow heat health alerts remain in place across much of England until Tuesday evening. And EastEnders actress Kelly Bright is leaving the BBC soap after 13 years. From Radio News Hub, I'm Ben Monsey.
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4: Business news update. TalkTalk is edging towards a major breakup with its wholesale network close to being sold to Octopus Investments. Reports say Octopus is now in advanced talks to buy Platform X Communications, beating private equity rival Epiri to the deal. If it goes through, the sale would be worth hundreds of millions and effectively split TalkTalk in two. The government could soften some of Labour's net zero targets as it looks to balance the transition to clean energy with the cost of living. The Energy Secretary says affordability must come first, suggesting plans to largely decarbonise the power grid by 2030 could be delayed if it helps keep household bills down. Ministers are also reviewing electric vehicle sales rules. And engineering firm Goodwin says it's considering selling a substantial part of its mechanical engineering division as part of a strategic review. The Stoke-on-Trent company supplies components to major UK and US defence and nuclear programmes, including frigates and submarines.
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5: Monday we'll see rain in the north, spread southeast, heavy at times. Elsewhere it stays mostly dry with sunny spells. Feeling hot again with highs of 28 degrees Celsius.
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4: Barbie is paying tribute to a pop legend, unveiling a brand new Whitney Houston doll. It's modelled on her I Wanna Dance With Somebody video look, complete with the iconic pink dress and 80s curls. Revealed at the Whitney Houston Legacy of Love Gala, it marks nearly 40 years since the hit first landed. Mattel, the company behind the Barbie brand, say they're celebrating a voice that still echoes long after her passing in 2012. Tributes continue to be paid for Grammy-winning producer William Orbit, who died at 69. All Saints say he was a treasure in the music industry. Blur have also remembered him, sharing artwork from their album 13, which Orbit produced. Celebrity DJ Fat Tony called his passing a huge loss, while Madonna acknowledged a tribute post online. And former Strictly stars James and Ola Jordan have confirmed they've separated after more than 20 years of marriage. The pair were fan favourites during their long runs on the show, after first dancing together back in 2000 and marrying in 2003.
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1: Is the sound of your mates alive? Is getting to more gigs this year and the next? Is the sound of saying, I got you, mate? Is the sound of mates enjoying even more of this? Is the sound of mates getting home instead of here? Click your seatbelt, because you're twice as likely to be killed or seriously injured if you don't think.
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3: Sport. Arsenal have completed the signing of Bruno Guimarães from Newcastle on a four-year deal. The 28-year-old midfielder joins the Gunners for a fee understood to be £75 million, and the contract includes a further one-year option. He arrived at Newcastle in January 2022 and leaves the club after making 195 appearances, scoring 31 goals along the way. Wolves have paid tribute to former goalkeeper Phil Parks, who's died at the age of 79. Parks, who was known affectionately as Lofty, spent almost two decades at the club and made 382 appearances in total before his departure in 1978. Wolves describe Parks as one of the greatest ever goalkeepers to represent the club. It's the first full programme of fixtures in England's domestic football season. There are now fewer than 29 ties today in the first round of the League Cup. There are also two games in the Scottish Premiership this afternoon as Dundee host Aberdeen and St Johnstone travel to St Mirren.
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1: Andy Burnham will set off on a national tour this week to ask the public how the government can help with the cost of living crisis. He's expected to unveil a series of measures intended to help with bills while discussing his 10-year plan for the country. But opposition parties accuse him of tinkering, calling instead for tax cuts and changes to business rates. FIFA has defended its president Gianni Infantino against what it calls a concerted effort to undermine him. It follows reports that UEFA made a six-figure departure payment to a female employee alleged to have been in a relationship with Infantino when he was UEFA General Secretary. UEFA says the payment and NBA fees were in line with rules at the time. Infantino denies the allegations. Temperatures could reach 33 degrees in parts of the UK today as the country braces for another heatwave. Yellow heat health alerts remain in place across much of England until Tuesday evening. And EastEnders actress Kelly Bright is leaving the BBC soap after 13 years. From Radio News Hub, I'm Ben Monse.
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5: TalkTalk is edging towards a major breakup, with its wholesale network close to being sold to Octopus Investments. Reports say Octopus is now in advanced talks to buy Platform X Communications, beating private equity rival Epiri to the deal. If it goes through, the sale would be worth hundreds of millions and effectively split TalkTalk in two. The government could soften some of Labour's net zero targets as it looks to balance the transition to clean energy with the cost of living. The Energy Secretary says affordability must come first, suggesting plans to largely decarbonise the power grid by 2030 could be delayed if it helps keep household bills down. Ministers are also reviewing electric vehicle sales rules. And engineering firm Goodwin says it's considering selling a substantial part of its mechanical engineering division as part of a strategic review. The Stoke-on-Trent company supplies components to major UK and US defence and nuclear programmes, including frigates and submarines.
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1: Cloudy and wet across Northern Ireland, Southern Scotland and Northern England today, with the rain easing later. Elsewhere, it'll be dry, sunny and very warm, highs of 33 degrees.

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4: Barbie is paying tribute to a pop legend, unveiling a brand new Whitney Houston doll. It's modelled on her I Wanna Dance With Somebody video look, complete with the iconic pink dress and 80s curls. Revealed at the Whitney Houston Legacy of Love Gala, it marks nearly 40 years since the hit first landed. Mattel, the company behind the Barbie brand, say they're celebrating a voice that still echoes long after her passing in 2012. Tributes continue to be paid for Grammy-winning producer William Orbit, who died at 69. All Saints say he was a treasure in the music industry. Blur have also remembered him, sharing artwork from their album 13, which Orbit produced. Celebrity DJ Fat Tony called his passing a huge loss, while Madonna acknowledged a tribute post online. And former Strictly stars James and Ola Jordan have confirmed they've separated after more than 20 years of marriage. The pair were fan favourites during their long runs on the show, after first dancing together back in 2000 and marrying in 2003.
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4: First two Carabao Cup football and Charlton Athletic, Southampton and West Brom are all safely through to the second round. Charlton beat Cheltenham 3-1, Southampton won 2-0 at Colchester, while West Brom eased past Rotherham 4-1. Elsewhere, Burnley, Millwall and AFC Wimbledon all needed penalties to secure their place in the next round. In the Scottish Premier League, Dundee picked up their first William Hill Premiership points of the season with an impressive 2-0 win over Aberdeen at Dens Park. Joe Bevan was the star of the show, setting up Joe Westley's early opener before sealing victory with a goal of his own in the second half. In Rugby League Super League, Huddersfield Giants boosted their playoff hopes with a 42-20 victory over Catalans Dragons. Wigan Warriors also impressed, running in 8 tries as they defeated Toulouse 48-18. And in the cycling, Demi Vollering has taken the yellow jersey at the Tour de France Femmes after winning Stage 8. The Dutch rider now leads defending champion Katarzyna Niewiadoma-Finney by 8 seconds.
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0: Radio.
1: Andy Burnham will soon set off on a tour of the UK to ask the public how the government can help them. Phil Towers has more.
2: The Prime Minister says he'll be in listening mode as he embarks on a journey around the country to hear the public's concerns around the cost of living crisis. Along the way, he's expected to unveil new measures to ease the pressure of household bills, as well as focus on improving high streets. But opposition parties have accused the Prime Minister of tinkering with his announcements, calling instead for tax cuts and changes to business rates.
1: FIFA has defended its president, Gianni Infantino, against what it calls a concerted effort to undermine him. It follows reports that UEFA made a six-figure departure payment to a female employee alleged to have been in a relationship with Infantino when he was UEFA General Secretary. He denies the allegations. Temperatures could reach 33 degrees in parts of the UK today as the country braces for another heatwave. Yellow heat health alerts remain in place across much of England until Tuesday evening. And EastEnders actress Kelly Bright is leaving the BBC soap after 13 years. From Radio News Hub, I'm Ben Monson.
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1: Cloudy and wet across Northern Ireland, Southern Scotland and Northern England today, with the rain easing later. Elsewhere, it'll be dry, sunny and very warm, highs of 33 degrees.
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0: happy Sunday, the 9th of August. You're waking up Wave Valley Radio, of course. I'm Mel Montagnan, and here with you right the way through till midday with great songs, easy company, a great start to your Sunday. Now, if you just surfaced or grabbing your first brew, maybe you're already getting ahead of the day. Maybe you're doing some chores, maybe you're at work, or you're already out and about listening to me on your earbuds. It's absolutely fabulous to have your company. And of course, it's all 80s between 8 and 9. My regular listeners know that I'll be testing you on your 80s knowledge. 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You can find me, Melissa Montagnan. It's linked to the Wave Valley Radio page. 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

0: and John Oakes, Out of Touch, here on Wear Valley Radio. If you just joined me, good morning. Hope your Sunday's off to a gentle start. I'm Mel, keeping you company here on The Breakfast Show, Wear Valley Radio, and easing you into your day with 80s Hour. And whether you're sorting breakfast, getting the kettle on, or just enjoying a slow start, stay right here. Plenty more feel-good classics and all about reminiscing in this hour.
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0: Queen, and I Want It All here on The Breakfast Show. Good morning, how you doing? Well, as always, between 8 and 9, I test you on your 80s knowledge and a little bit of fun. Get in touch with me. I love you to have a go. Also, do get in touch, and if I don't get an opportunity to shout you out, I certainly will respond to you on socials. I know that Chris, who listens online in Reading, loves the 80s quiz. Good morning to you. And also, if I haven't had a chance to connect with you yet, I will do throughout the morning. I'm Mel. You can find me, Melissa Montagnan, M-E-L-I-S-A Montagnan, on Facebook and Insta, and it's connected to the Wave Valley Radio page this morning. You'll see my tag. Great. Well, let's kick off now with the 80s quiz. A variety of difficult and hard and easy. So see how you get on. I think they're always easy if you know 80s knowledge. Absolutely. So let's give you them now. I'll give you the answers just before 9 o'clock. Okay, number one. Which 80s band released the album Rio, and what year did it come out? Yes, which 80s band released the album Rio, and what year did it come out? No Googling, it's a bit of fun, okay? Number two, which artist won Record of the Year at the 1984 Grammy for a song Beat It? Which artist won Record of the Year at the 1984 Grammys for the song Beat It? And number three, which British singer had an 80s hit with Together in Electric Dreams, recorded as a side project outside his main band? Which British singer had a 80s hit with Together in Electric Dreams, recorded as a side project outside his main band? And if you can name the band, extra points. Get in touch with me. Love to hear from you this morning. A little bit of fun here on The Breakfast Show.
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0: Okay, let's pause the music for a little moment and take a look at what's happening across our patch this Sunday. Wayne Elliott is standing by with your local news update, keeping you right up to speed with everything going on in Orton and surrounding villages. Good morning, Wayne. Over to you.
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3: Sunday, 9th of August. As the drought continues across East Hampshire, emergency authorities are having to battle the constant risk of wildfires across our area. Several fires have been tackled, including the most recent at Caesar's Camp in Aldershot on Thursday. Everyone is being asked to stick to good countryside practice during these times and keep an eye out around the heathlands especially. Alton may see problems with its water supply in the future if large-scale housing developments materialise. This is the claim of East Hampshire District Council, who are challenging South East Water to clarify its position. The District Council feels there may not be enough water supply to meet local housing demands after South East Water admitted there was an imbalance in its forecast between supply and demand. And finally, don't miss your chance to vote at the next election. The local authorities are updating the electoral roll. The next key election in East Hampshire will be to select councillors for the future new unitary authorities created by local government reorganisation. Emails or post are being sent out shortly by EHTC. And that's your local news from Wave Valley Radio. I'm Wayne Elliott, handing you back to the studio.
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0: Wey Valley weather.
1: There will be areas of patchy cloud along with spells of hazy sunshine throughout the day. It will still be very warm though, and locally hot too. The winds will be gentle. A nice breeze, I think we're all appreciating. On to tomorrow, Monday morning, it will be dry with sunny spells and some areas of cloud, but extensive sunshine should develop through the afternoon and evening. It's a warm day, which will continue on Tuesday. It's expected to become even warmer again, and dry conditions with plenty of sunshine. It's going to get hotter throughout the day, and again on Wednesday for hump day, rolling in to the weekend.

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Rick Astley, Never Gonna Give You Up. He is actually producing some really good music in the current charts at the moment, but it's good to go back to the 80s. I'm Mel Montagnan. Good morning. How are you? If you just join me, I am not going to give you a hard time. You had a little bit of a lie-in. I'm with you all the way through until 12 o'clock. Of course, I'm giving you answer just before 9 o'clock to the answer to my three questions, 80s quiz. And if you love a little quiz, I play Lovely Richard Lovelies. Yes, you are my lovely. And if you stay with me all the way through to 12 o'clock, between 11 and 12, I give you some lyrics and you have to guess the name of the artist and the name of the track. Okay, let me tell you about something that happens monthly in Alton. And I was there yesterday. So lovely to mooch around. The weather was gorgeous. Had a little bit of brunch in a Lento lounge, yeah, with my partner. And before then, I was mooching around the shops, having a happy time. Everybody was smiling. And of course, it was the monthly market. And the town council obviously put it on. They do lots of events. Of course, we've got the classic car show that's happening on the 22nd of August. I have to think about what month it is because it is just so going so fast this summer with this wonderful sunshine we had. Well, yesterday I was out and about meeting the local people of Alton because there are so many talented people in the Alton and Hampshire area. And as well as a craft market, there is also Hampshire produce. I did indulge in buying some beers, which was great, from the Long Brewery. Had a nice chat with Rod. And I also met a couple of the artists who are doing paintings, including Kath. Now, Kath has a stall there. Go and have a chat with her. She's lovely to talk to her. I met her husband as well. And it's called Kath's Dabs and Daydreams. Now, she's a local artist and she's absolutely phenomenal. And I can see why she's called it Daydreams, because the actual watercolours that she's got, original prints, she's turned a lot of them into cards, greeting cards, which I bought a few. Lovely. And she was so lovely to talk to. Now, she gave the name because obviously the common themes of daydreaming, and there's certainly a dreamy aspect about all the prints. I bought some with dandelion. I never know what they're called. I mean, they are the dandelion, you know, the ones that you blow like the clocks. I bought one of those on the card, and there was bees there and lavender. There was this gorgeous little girl with her head in her hands, looking like she was either playing hide and seek or she was having a moment of reflection. And she got some lovely work. You can find her on Instagram. And I bought some cards, but I wanted to give a big shout out to Kath because we're having a little chat. And she also said Alice has come in to Wave Valley Radio. I met Brian Player, and of course you can join Brian Player on Tuesday. But it's lovely to actually talk to someone who's local, who is an artist. And she got into it, as a lot of people did, with new challenges in COVID. So I want to give a big shout out to Kath. Of course, look at her Instagram page. It's Kath's, as in C-A-T-H apostrophe S. So Kath with a C, Dabs and Daydreams. Kath's Dabs and Daydreams. Yep, local artist, and you can also see her and lots of other creative people on the monthly market. And I said, of course I'll give you a mention. And I said, but, you know, what kind of music? And she said, I love the 80s. Well, this is for you, Kath, as promised. And it was lovely to meet you. Thank you for my beautiful cards. And I look forward to seeing you real soon. For anybody who likes Aha, including Kath, this is for you. It's Take On Me here on Wave Valley Radio. Good morning.

0: And that's for Cass. Yes, check her out at the Monthly Stall. Absolutely phenomenal painter in watercolours. So dreamy. Yeah, wonderful. Thanks, Kath. Right, OK, let's wrap up the 80s quiz before this hour ends. Number one, which band released the album Rio and what year did it come out? Of course, it was Duran Duran, 1982. And number two, who won a Record of the Year in 1984? A Grammy, yes, for Beat It. It was, of course, Michael Jackson. And number three, which Bush's singer had a hit with Together in Electric Dreams as a side project? It was Philip Oakey. But did you know which band he actually was taking a little break for when he was doing that? Human Lead. Well done to everybody.
1: Going gets tough.

0: Billy Ocean, and when the going gets tough, the tough get going. I've got great music for you, all about sharing the joy this Sunday morning, taking you all the way through till 12 o'clock. You and I are going to be taken to the stage with Karaoke Duet at 9:30, Motivational Hour after 10, and we play Lovely Which Your Love Is after 11. Breakfast brunch, it ends with lunch.
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3: Andy Burnham will soon set off on a tour of the UK to ask the public how the government can help them. Phil Towers has more.
4: The Prime Minister says he'll be in listening mode as he embarks on a journey around the country to hear the public's concerns around the cost of living crisis. Along the way, he's expected to unveil new measures to ease the pressure of household bills, as well as focus on improving high streets. But opposition parties have accused the Prime Minister of tinkering with his announcements, calling instead for tax cuts and changes to business rates.
3: FIFA has defended its president, Gianni Infantino, against what it calls a concerted effort to undermine him. It follows reports that UEFA made a six-figure departure payment to a female employee alleged to have been in a relationship with Infantino when he was UEFA General Secretary. He denies the allegations. Temperatures could reach 33 degrees in parts of the UK today as the country braces for another heatwave. Yellow heat health alerts remain in place across much of England until Tuesday evening. And EastEnders actress Kelly Bright is leaving the BBC soap after 13 years. From Radio News Hub, I'm Ben Monte.
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3: Cloudy and wet across Northern Ireland, Southern Scotland and Northern England today, with the rain easing later. Elsewhere, it'll be dry, sunny and very warm, highs of 33 degrees.
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This is Wave Valley Radio on DAB 101.1 FM and online. I'm Elle Montagnan and we're settling past the 9 o'clock hour. In this hour, yes, you and I are going to be taken to the stage with Karaoke Duet. And whether you're making breakfast, heading out or just enjoying a slow start, I've got plenty lined up for you. You're going to love the feel-good music. It's all about sharing the joy this Sunday morning. If you've never joined me before, then do get in touch with me. I'd love to know how you found Wave Valley Radio and my show. We have a mix of personalities here on Wave Valley Radio, and I am the joy that brings you sunshine and laughter. No, I don't do any jokes at all. Great music for you. Between 8 and 12 every Sunday morning. And of course a sing-along. As I said, Karaoke Duet around 9:30. But first, back to the music now. Oh, a sigh of relief from you. It's you too. The sweetest things.

Rolling Stones and Miss You here on Wave Valley Radio. I've got Jerry and the Pacemakers coming up. A mix of music after 9 o'clock. And I absolutely love the 80s, but I can't play 80s all the time. And I've got a featured decade at around 11:30 where I reminisce of my dance hits. Yes. If you actually have never joined me before, you're never going to know how old I am and when I was up in London at Ministry of Sound. But yes, I'll be reminiscing, hopefully with you, at around 11:30. But if you're out and about in Orton or nearby villages this morning, hope your day is treating you well. Plenty happening locally. Early dog walkers are seen on the butts. A few runners when I was coming to the studio. And it's a little bit cooler, but it is going to get hot. Of course, I'll be updating you on the weather, and we've got local news at 10:30 as well as international news on the hour. And whatever you're up to, it's absolutely lovely that you found Wave Valley Radio. So if you've just got me on in the background, or you're listening while you're driving, or maybe running or walking, or you are maybe at work and should be concentrating but hearing the great music, I've got some wonderful music for you.

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Maroon 5 there with Sugar. Always a proper feel-good lift for a Sunday morning. And you're with me here on Wave Valley Radio. I'm Mel. Great to have your company. And of course, we're in the 9 o'clock hour where you and I take to the stage with Karaoke Duet. That is coming up very shortly where we have a little bit of fun. Yeah. I mean, grab that wooden spoon or lubricate the voice with another cup of tea. No.

All right, bit of retro sounds there. Jerry and the Pacemakers, and of course, that was Rose Rice. And I want you, I want to get next to you. I'm laughing because I'm also thinking about the fact that actually if we were next to each other, how would the karaoke be? How would it would be delightful. I can assure you it will be fun. Okay, because this is the moment in the show where we loosen things up a bit, because Karaoke Duet is about to happen, and today we're going

0: 1990s meet rock royalty, oh yeah, Bryan Adams and Melanie C with the song When You're Gone. It's one of those tracks where you can't help but pick apart. You know, you could be female and singing Bryan. I do not mind. So decide, are you going to be gravelly Bryan or are you going to be Mel C with punchy harmonies? And just go for it. You know, no one's listening. No one's listening. It doesn't matter if you're in your kitchen, in the car, or pretending you're not singing at all and maybe just lip syncing. It is fun, and that's what it's all about. So grab whoever's next to you, and if you're on your own, then turn up the wireless because we are singing. It's time for Karaoke Duet.
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such a good one. Brian Adams, Melanie C with When You're Gone, of course, with me, Mel, and you. And we went full duet mode. Yeah, fair play. That middle section always gets people trying to outsing each other. I know. Gets a bit bit of a competition. Consider your Sunday vocals warmed up officially, and I'll keep the music flowing all the way through till 12 o'clock for you. A little bit of fun. Thank you so much, as always, for joining in. Karaoke duet, same time next week.

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0: Grey Valley weather.
1: Today is going to be another sunny day. You will see patches of cloud along with hazy sunshine throughout the day, but it will be very warm indeed. Factor high and hydrate. It's going to be certainly hot in the Hampshire area and northeast Hampshire, but there will be a gentle wind too, which I think we appreciate. On Monday morning, it will be dry again, sunny spells with patches of cloud, but extensive sunshine should develop throughout the afternoon and evening. It is going to get hotter this week. Yes, a warm day again on Tuesday is expected, and dry conditions, plenty of sunshine. So as we have been talking about, yes, another hot week. Wednesday is going to be another hot day and rolling into the weekend.

Shawn Mendes and Camila Cabello, and that's another one that I've done for karaoke duet. And also, I had a go at doing a little bit of salsa around the studio. I did try it also in the Autumn Community Hall, and I was appalling. Really, really was. That brings us to the end of this hour. Hope your Sunday's off to a great start. I'm Mel. This is The Breakfast Show here on Wave Valley Radio. Now, I'm going to shift the gear after the 10 o'clock news because it's Motivational Hour, a burst of feel-good energy, uplifting tracks, and that little nudge to set you for the rest of the day and the rest of the week. I'm Mel. Stay with me.

0: Andy Burnham will soon set off on a tour of the UK to ask the public how the government can help them. Phil Towers has more.
1: The Prime Minister says he'll be in listening mode as he embarks on a journey around the country to hear the public's concerns around the cost of living crisis. Along the way, he's expected to unveil new measures to ease the pressure of household bills, as well as focus on improving high streets. But opposition parties have accused the Prime Minister of tinkering with his announcements, calling instead for tax cuts and changes to business rates.
0: The UK economy is expected to have grown again between April and June, despite the impact of the Iran war on supply chains and prices. Economists are forecasting GDP growth of around 0.4% for the second quarter, following a 0.6% rise in the first 3 months of the year. FIFA has defended its president Gianni Infantino against what it calls a concerted effort to undermine him. And temperatures could hit 33 degrees in parts of the UK today as heatwave conditions return. Yellow heat health alerts are in place for much of England until Tuesday. From Radio News Hub, I'm Ben Munson.
2: With around 200 new speed cameras having been installed across the UK this year, and most drivers caught speeding saying they didn't even know they'd passed one, motoring journalist Steve Fowler has this message.
3: Speed cameras are the scourge of modern motoring, and according to research from Ono, more than one in five motorists have received a speeding ticket within the last 5 years, and you're more likely to be caught speeding when you're on holiday, driving in unfamiliar roads with all sorts of stresses and strains and people in the car that are likely to distract you. Just slow down and stay safe. That's the advice.
0: Cloudy and wet across Northern Ireland, Southern Scotland and Northern England today, with the rain easing later. Elsewhere, it'll be dry, sunny and very warm. Highs of 33 degrees.
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Mai Tai there with history. I'm Mel. Good morning. This is The Breakfast Show. Great to have your company. And that is a great way to kick off the motivational hour. And speaking of lifting the mood, let's keep that energy rolling because next up is one of those tracks that just opens the day right up. Natasha Bedingfield and Unwritten. And if you need a bit of inspiration, this is the one. Open windows, deep breath, and fresh start. Let's do it.

Natasha Bedingfield there with Unwritten. That one just opens the day right up and gives you that little push to get moving. And I'm sticking with keeping the motivational rolling with a proper 90s classic. Next is Gabrielle. Now, her voice is so clean, so confident, and that hook, it's one of those great feel-good lines of the decade. And if you need a bit more of a Sunday lift, well, this will do it. Dreams.

0: Wey Valley weather.
1: Today is going to be sunny, so if you're out and about, you're going to have a gorgeous time. But don't forget, factor high with the suntan lotion and hydrate. It will continue throughout the week. There will be some hazy sunshine too, and you will see some patchy cloud. But the weather is going to get hotter throughout the week. Tomorrow, Monday, again, sunny, some clouds, but not noticeable, and extensive sunshine. Is going to get warmer on Tuesday, and Wednesday is going to continue with a hot and sunny day. How lovely.

0: Jess Glynn, and don't be so hard on yourself. I've got a featured artist coming up for you, as always, around 10:30. And if you're around Orton this morning, hope the day's treating you well. I've already seen a few early risers when I was driving to the studio. That proper Sunday reset energy. And whether you're heading into town, grabbing a coffee, or ticking off a couple of jobs before the afternoon kicks in, this hour is all about giving you that little push and keep you going. It's motivational hour, so whatever you're doing, and even if you're actually thinking about things to do, big or small, I know that I'm going to give you that little nudge.
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0: I'm Still Standing. Proper Sunday energy, that one right then. Time to catch up with what's happening closer to home here in Orton. It's Wayne Elliott standing by with your local news for Orton and surrounding areas.
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3: Sunday, 9th of August. As the drought continues across East Hampshire, emergency authorities are having to battle the constant risk of wildfires across our area. Several fires have been tackled, including the most recent at Caesar's Camp in Aldershot on Thursday. Everyone is being asked to stick to good countryside practice during these times and keep an eye out around the heathlands especially. Alton may see problems with its water supply in the future if large-scale housing developments materialise. This is the claim of East Hampshire District Council, who are challenging South East Water to clarify its position. The District Council feels there may not be enough water supply to meet local housing demands after South East Water admitted there was an imbalance in its forecast between supply and demand. And finally, don't miss your chance to vote at the next election. The local authorities are updating the electoral roll. The next key election in East Hampshire will be to select councillors for the future new unitary authorities created by local government reorganisation. Emails or posts are being sent out shortly by EH.

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Love that song. Rachel Platten and Fight Song here on Wave Valley Radio. It's the Motivational Hour with me, Mel. And it's time now for my featured artist this morning. And we're shining a spotlight on DeLupa. And if you're around autumn right now, grabbing a coffee, maybe you're further afield listening online, this next bit is setting the mood perfectly. She's one of those artists who brings instant colour and confidence to a playlist. Sleep pop, big dance energy, and those tracks that make you feel like you're walking with a purpose. Proper motivational hour. I've lined up three tracks back to back to give you that proper lift.

there is a proper run of De Looper. Three tracks. I mean, which ones do I choose? I know, I might not have chosen your favourites, but that was three tracks that really show how tight her production style has become over the years. Be the One with that clean, spacious synth bed. Swan Song leading into that cinematic, almost industrial pulse. And then Physical, bringing it that full retro pop drive with that punchy low end. It's a great reminder of how she's carved out her sound. Sleek, confident, and built to lift the energy in the room. Perfect for my motivational hour. I'm Mel. This is Wave Valley Radio Breakfast Show. Breakfast, brunch, it ends with lunch.

Just Got Paid, Cigala, of course, featuring Ella Hare, Meghan Trainor, and French Montana. Love it. What girl power. That's bright, punchy, and exactly the kind of energy this hour is all about. Let's keep the momentum going as we head towards the news for 11. Mabel coming up next, bringing that clean, confident pop sound and a beat that keeps everything moving. Perfect for Motivational Hour as we head towards the final hour. I'm Emma Montagnan. This is The Breakfast Show. Breakfast brunch. It ends with lunch. In the next hour, we play Love Lyrics, You Lovelies. Oh, yes. And I take you back to an era where I was on the club scene in London.

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1: As we're fast approaching 11 o'clock, I'm Mel. Stay with me all the way through till 12 o'clock. Breakfast brunch ends with lunch. But also check out our new web page. Oh, it's absolutely phenomenal. You can read all about us presenters, all the different shows, and you can listen back to some featured shows too. I'm Mel Montagnan, taking you all the way through till 12. Hi, I'm Mel Montagnan with you every Sunday morning, breakfast into brunch. I've got Flirty at 9:30, but you never cross the line. It's great music. Also, I motivate you with Mel's Motivational Movers at 10:30. And which decade will I feature at 11:30 with Through the Decades? Mixing up the music, mixing up the genre, but of course, motivating you for breakfast into brunch every Sunday.
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3: The Prime Minister is expected to leave Westminster over the next few weeks, heading out on a tour of the UK to hear the country's concerns. Phil Towers reports.
4: Well, Andy Burnham says he'll be in listening mode this month as he prepares to go on tour around the UK, hearing the public's views on the cost of living crisis. During his travels, he's expected to champion British high streets, announce new measures on bills, and begin to launch his 10-year plan.
3: Britain's economy is expected to have expanded for a second consecutive quarter, with economists predicting growth of 0.4%. Between April and June. FIFA has defended its president Gianni Infantino against what it calls a concerted effort to undermine him. It follows reports that UEFA made a six-figure departure payment to a female employee alleged to have been in a relationship with Infantino when he was UEFA General Secretary. Infantino strongly denies the allegations. And temperatures could reach 33 degrees in parts of the UK today. Yellow heat health alerts remain in place across much of England until Tuesday evening. 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
3: Rain will affect northern parts today, with showers also across Scotland and Northern Ireland. Elsewhere, expect plenty of sunshine and very warm temperatures. Highs of 33 degrees.
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0: for the babe.
1: PTS and Swim, and it's just fast approaching 11:05. Good morning, if you just joined me. This is The Breakfast Show, and if you've been with me since 8 o'clock, this is the last hour. Yes, settle in, and of course, as we've hit the last hour of the show, this is where we make it shine. Yes, if you're out and about in Alton, grabbing a late coffee or powering through Sunday jobs, keep me in the background because we're going out with a high. I've got feel-good tracks lined up for you. Featured artists around 11:30. Three absolute gems from one decade. And, of course, we play Love Lyrics, Your Lovelies. Yes, you are my lovelies, and I'm going to test you on your music knowledge. So stick around. This hour's got a proper bit of sparkle. I'm Mel, with you till 12.

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1: Well, it's going to be a gorgeous day today. If you're out and about, maybe you've already fired up the barbecue. It's a perfect day for it. Yes, don't forget, of course, we still got a hosepipe ban, but don't forget, cold showers, keep yourself cool, and of course, under the sunshade if you're not liking this hot weather. It will continue throughout the week. Tomorrow is going to be another sunny day, and also Tuesday is going to get hotter, rolling into Wednesday for midweek. Dry conditions, plenty of sunshine, and we will have it good for next week too.

seconds. Yes, Bowie doing it all so well. That full groove mode, you know, that big soulful swagger. He did so well. Proper sunshine through the speaker stuff. Well, I'm keeping that feel-good momentum rolling through this hour. The last show of The Breakfast Show. I'm Mel Montagnan with you every Sunday morning between 8 and 12 o'clock. So if you're out and about in Alton, surrounding villages, or you're just taking it easy at home, maybe you're listening online. Plenty more great music lined up for you this morning. Always a joy to have your company. If you're a new listener, do get in touch with me on socials. 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

We've only radio your voice, Orton, and online. Well, in the last hour of the Breakfast Show, we play Love Lyrics, Your Loveless. Now, if you have never joined me before, I'll tell you the rules. And if you are a regular lovely, you know what's coming. I'm going to give you some lyrics of a song. You have to guess the name of the artist and the name of the track. But don't worry, I will give you a chance to listen to the song just before 12 o'clock. Get in touch with me on socials. I love to know that you're there. And if you have no idea, still contact me and have a little go. I love this. I've actually had contact with a lot of people saying, oh, you know, I got it straight away, or I knew it, but I just couldn't place it. That is the whole point of the game. So I'm going to give you two lines of a song. See if you can guess. You'll have a bit of time to ponder. Please, no Googling, because that spoils the fun of Love Lyrics, Your Lovelies. Okay, you are my lovelies. Let's give you the lyrics. Everybody's running, but half of them ain't looking. It's going on in the kitchen, but I don't know what's cooking. I'll give it to you one more time. Everybody's running, but half of them ain't looking. It's going on in the kitchen, but I don't know what's cooking. Do you know the name of the artist and the name of the track? Get in touch. Let's play Love Lyrics, You Lovelies.

0: And of course, I still haven't seen ABBA Voyage. I think I'm one of the few people that haven't seen it 3 or 4 times. I know my friends keep saying, yeah, I saw it again. No, I haven't seen it once. Okay, let's head into my featured decade. And this is the one full of pure fun. I'm absolutely going to love these 3 tracks. I hope you do too. I'm diving straight back into the 90s, the era that absolutely owned the dance floor. And these are tracks that lit up every club, every bar, every sticky floored basement venue. And honestly, I can still picture myself out in London when these were new, dancing like I didn't have work the next morning. Oh yeah, those times. I have got Living Joy and Dreamer, that massive piano line and a voice that just lifts you clean off the ground. Then strike with You Sure Do, one of those tunes that hit the floor like a shot of pure adrenaline. And of course, yeah, I couldn't help myself, Corona's Rhythm of the Night, the one that had absolutely everyone singing, still does, and even the people pretending they didn't dance. 3 huge 90s classics, me reminiscing, and 1 iconic decade. We go back to
1: Rewind to the 90s. 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

it, your 90s feature decade for today. Three absolute monsters from the era when the clubs were loud, the bass was warm, and the dance floors were packed and sticky. Yes, Dreamer, You Sure Do, and Rhythm of the Night. Honestly, those took me straight back to my London nights out, dancing like I didn't have a care in the world. Big voices, big piano lines, big energy. The 90s knew exactly how to do it. Well, keep things moving. 15 minutes to go till I'm out of here. And of course, the answer to Love Lyrics, your lovelies.

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7: 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Breakfast brunch, it ends with lunch. I'm Mel. All right, time to reveal those lines from Love Lyrics, Lovelies. Thanks to everybody who's got in touch, right or wrong. It's now the reveal. Hear the lines again. Everybody's running, but half of them ain't looking. It's going on in the kitchen, but I don't know what's cooking. Comes from Coolio and Gangsta Paradise, one of the biggest tracks of the 90s, instantly recognisable and still an absolute classic. If you nailed it, nicely done. And if not, you'll definitely know it now.
8: Love Lyrics. You

was Coolio with Gangster's Paradise. The answer to Lovely Rich Love is for today. A 90s classic that still hits just as hard today. And as we wrap up the show, I want to say a big thank you, whether you've been with me since 8 a.m, dipping in and out through the morning, or you've only joined in the last 5 minutes. It generally means so much having you here. It's always a joy spending Sunday mornings with you here on Wave Valley Radio Breakfast Show across Orton, surrounding villages. It's a proper community, proper connection, and I am proud to be part of it. Of course, we're now on DAB across North East Hampshire and 101.1 FM, as well as online. However you found us this morning, absolute wonderful that you spent Sunday morning with me. And I leave you with a little thought of your day. Joy isn't something you chase, it's something you notice. So whatever you've got to do this afternoon, I hope you find that moment that makes you smile. I'm a Montagnan, and as I always say, go find the joy. Until next Sunday at 8 a.m. ta-da.

0: Prime Minister is expected to leave Westminster over the next few weeks, heading out on a tour of the UK to hear the country's concerns. Phil Towers reports.
1: Well, Andy Burnham says he'll be in listening mode this month as he prepares to go on tour around the UK, hearing the public's views on the cost of living crisis. During his travels, he's expected to champion British high streets, announce new measures on bills, and begin to launch his 10-year plan.
0: Britain's economy is expected to have expanded for a second consecutive quarter, with economists predicting growth of 0.4%. Between April and June. FIFA has defended its president Gianni Infantino against what it calls a concerted effort to undermine him. It follows reports that UEFA made a six-figure departure payment to a female employee alleged to have been in a relationship with Infantino when he was UEFA general secretary. Infantino strongly denies the allegations. And temperatures could reach 33 degrees in parts of the UK today. Yellow heat health alerts remain in place across much of England until Tuesday evening. 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
0: Rain will affect northern parts today, with showers also across Scotland and Northern Ireland. Elsewhere, expect plenty of sunshine and very warm temperatures, highs of 33 degrees.
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Welcome to the Sunday Roast with me, Taylor. I'm going it alone today, I'm afraid. Bev's not here, but I am, and so's the music. Yeah, welcome everyone. This is the Sunday Roast Show, the fastest lunchtime show on the radio. I mean, it must be. We started with an hour, and we're under that already.

What we've got coming up in the show, well, we'll give you a sport update, national and local, plus your local news and weather forecasts, a motivational quote maybe at the end, your quizzes. Oh, there's loads of stuff to get through, honestly. But let's start with your lotto numbers from last night. As you all know now, there's two draws on a Saturday night, not the only one. So we'll start with the first one last night, and that was 14, 18, 26, 45, 50, 53, and your bonus was 43. That's 14, 18, 26, 45, 50, 53, and your bonus was 43. And the second draw, it was 5, 10, 26, 28, 45, 47. Your bonus was 14. 5, 10, 26, 28, 45, 47. And your bonus was 14. And if you did win the lottery last night and you weren't friends with me before, you are now.

So I said to the doctor, you can give it to me straight. How much time have I got left? He said 10. I said, what, years, months, weeks? He went 9, 8, 7, 6.

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0: You Stop Loving Me by Luther Vandross, and then Talk of the Town, of course, by the Pretenders. Now, it's this point of the show where Bev's with me in the studio, which, of course, she's not today, where she takes a guess at famous people's ages from the week gone past. So wherever you are, wherever you're listening, you can join into this. All the only clue I'm going to give you is they start high, they go down low. There's only two of them this week, and we're starting with actor Martin Sheen. Yes, actor Martin Sheen. How old do you think he was this week? Shout it out wherever you are. He was, in fact, 66 this week. And singer Leona Lewis, how old do you think she was? I've already told you we're going down, so it can't be above 66. Leona Lewis was 42 this week. Yeah, 42. Did anybody else see this story this week of a 97-year-old wing walker breaking her own record? Betty Bromage decided to break her own wing walking record to fundraise for Cheltenham General Hospital. So basically, stand on the ring of an on the wing of an aeroplane and being flown around. 97 years old. So if anybody ever asks you to do something, just think of Betty. Yeah? 97. Amazing. EastEnders update for you. If you're an EastEnders fan, guess who's coming back? Coming back to EastEnders, Janine Butcher is reportedly returning to shake things up again with her dramatic storyline coming in the autumn. Charlie, of course, who plays the part of Janine, is 40, who's 45 now, made a debut in the long-running BBC soap in 1999. She first left in 2004 before returning from 2008 to 2014, and then a stint from 2021 to 2022, meaning her return will mark her fourth era at Wolford. In her time, she's been front and centre of some of the Square's most memorable moments, whether it's tantrums, fights, or shoving Barry Evans or Sean Williams from there off a cliff. So there you go. Let's have a bit of Paul Weller and Amy Winehouse.

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2: Yeah, Amy Winehouse and Paul Weller, and Don't Go to Strangers, and that was Jules Holland, if you recognise the old keyboard in the background there. That was Jules playing that. Did you know, and you probably didn't, and why should you, because I didn't, you're more likely to be hospitalised by a tea cosy than a shark. Shark attacks in the UK waters are incredibly rare, with around one unprovoked attack every few decades, according to the Shark Trust, but soft furnishing, oh, that's a different story. Now, Brits lose over 72 million socks a year. Yeah, I can be one of them. I'm always losing my socks, always. So what I do now is I just buy the same pattern socks all the time. So if I lose one, there I am. I'm okay.

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0: Now, a boxer from the tiny Pacific island of Tuvalu has won the country's first Commonwealth Games medal without winning a fight. Tirona Tafuki was given a bye to the last four of the women's 75kg division after only five fighters entered the competition. She lost to India's Loveling Bahan in the semi-final in Glasgow on Friday. This was a few weeks back, of course, you know, when the Commonwealth Games were on. She lost every round on all three judges' cards. But under the Commonwealth Games rules, every semi-finalist boxer receives a bronze medal, meaning that Tafuki, 20, had made history. Speaking after the medal was confirmed, she said, "She was honoured to represent my small nation and hopes her success will inspire other Tuvaluans." She said, "People have always asked her where she was from, to which she replies, I say Tuvaluan and they don't even know where it is, if it's a Pacific country or an African country." Her coach and father, Bardi, said the people of Tuvalu will celebrate the medal and use it to highlight the climate change emergency. He said the medal means everything to a tiny island nation, which is 10 square miles. That's all. It's the fourth smallest country in the world. Well, make of that what you will, my friends.
3: I personally say congratulations to her.

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0: It's now time for the local weather forecast for right here in Alton and North East Hampshire, where it's pretty simple. It's been all over the news. You know all about it. We're on the verge of another heat wave. Yeah, another one coming. 26 on Monday, 27 Tuesday, 30 Wednesday, 33 Thursday, 31 Friday, and then starting to cool back down again on Saturday and Sunday. And actually the chance of a little bit of rain on the Sunday and the Monday as well. And for all those that don't really like the hot weather, what I'm saying to you is get through this week and things are going to start to cool down a little bit, okay? And we are, let's be honest, we're in August now, we're heading towards September, so you'd naturally believe that the temperatures would come down slightly, if not more at night for a start, where it was very uncomfortable earlier in the year. But for those that are sun worshippers, of course, they absolutely love it all. And of course, if you're an ice cream seller, well, oh yeah, you'd be giving it plenty of that, wouldn't you? Let's go on board.

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1: It's this part of the show. I normally do the quiz with Bev, but she's not here, so I'm going to give you the questions anyway. Wherever you are, wherever you're listening, you can shout out if you think you know the answer. I think they're quite easy this week, but then I would. I've got the answers in front of me, haven't I? But give it a go. What is the only continent without bees? The only continent without bees. Got it? Shout it. It's Antarctica. True or false? Goldfish have a 3-second memory. Is that true or false? It's actually false. I thought it had been true. Maybe it's less than that. In SpongeBob SquarePants... I would never have a clue of this one. What animal is Sandy? In SpongeBob SquarePants, what animal is Sandy? And the answer is... It's a squirrel.

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Well, we started with Shouted to the Top by Paul Weller, live at the BBC. And then Janet Jackson, of course, and the best things in life are free. Okay, it's time for your sports update. We'll start right here in Alton, actually, in North East Hampshire. Alton played in the preliminary round of the FA Cup yesterday at Yateley United, and they came out with a draw as 2-2, and there's a replay Tuesday night down at Alton, so get down there and back the boys after the 2-2 draw in the preliminary round of the FA Cup away at Yateley United, back at Alton Tuesday night. Farnham up the road there, they played AFC Tottenham in their first game in the National League South, but lost 1-0 at home. I was down there, I saw a huge crowd for that for them. Did the occasion get to them? Probably not. I just think it was I think they're into a league now where you probably have to say, you know, there are no easy games. And that's not being disrespectful for any of the other teams, but, you know, this is a different level altogether, and you're going to have to take the highs with the lows. It's not a sprint, it's a marathon, this league, and I think they'll just get over that one, get their first win under the belt when they do, and things will move on nicely. They could have been two up after 15 minutes, to be fair, but then I think probably the right team won it in the end. Aldershot, though. Aldershot away at Boston under new manager Scotty Davis, former player, of course, Scotty, and a great lad he is too. Started with a victory at Boston United by 1-0. And just so you're all clear, if you're listening out thinking, where's all the Premier League games? That doesn't start till the 21st, 22nd of August. Champions Arsenal kick it off on the 21st versus Coventry, newly promoted under Frank Lampard, of course. Portsmouth lost 3-1 at the London Stadium in the League Cup first round to West Ham. Cricket, the 100 men's competition at the Oval, Trent Rockets beat MI London to move into the knockout stages. And while we're on the subject of cricket, Andrew Flintoff has stepped down as head coach of the England Lions. Boxing, Callum Simpson reclaimed the British Commonwealth Super Middleweight title with victory over Troy Williamson with a unanimous decision. It's time for the smooth dessert.

Billy Preston and Sarita, Born Again. Now, while the weather's hot, and of course, as you know, I just gave you the weather forecast, it's going to get even hotter this week. I've noticed my air conditioning's not working quite as it should be now, since it's been going all through this summer in these hot conditions. Now, your air conditioning typically needs regassing or a recharge if the air blowing from the vents is no longer cold. Well, yeah, that sounds obvious. The system takes longer than usual to demist your windows, or it's completely silent when activated on average cars. Watch out for these four clear signs if you think that your air conditioning needs regassing. Warm or lukewarm air, the most obvious sign is that the air coming from your vents isn't reaching the icy temperatures it normally does when you've got it on. Longer demisting times if your windscreen takes ages to clear on cold or damp days. Well, that's not going to happen at the moment. Foul smells or strange noises. Low gas levels can cause bacteria to build up, leading to musty, damp smells. You may also hear a hissing or bubbling coming from behind the dashboard when the air conditioning is running low, or when it's running. Temperature fluctuation. The air might feel somewhat cool when driving at higher speeds, but turns warmer when idling in traffic. If you experience any of these symptoms, many specialists offer complimentary checks. By the way, you can book your professional assessment with your local garage, or just check online, but it's worth doing. Okay, Belle and Sebastian, The Boy with the Arab Strap.

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1: The Prime Minister is expected to leave Westminster over the next few weeks, heading out on a tour of the UK to hear the country's concerns. Phil Towers reports.
2: Well, Andy Burnham says he'll be in listening mode this month as he prepares to go on tour around the UK, hearing the public's views on the cost of living crisis. During his travels, he's expected to champion British high streets, announce new measures on bills, and begin to launch his 10-year plan.
1: Britain's economy is expected to have expanded for a second consecutive quarter, with economists predicting growth of 0.4%. Between April and June. FIFA has defended its president Gianni Infantino against what it calls a concerted effort to undermine him. It follows reports that UEFA made a six-figure departure payment to a female employee alleged to have been in a relationship with Infantino when he was UEFA General Secretary. Infantino strongly denies the allegations. And temperatures could reach 33 degrees in parts of the UK today. Yellow heat health alerts remain in place across much of England until Tuesday evening. From Radio News Hub, I'm Ben Monte.
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It is a Sunday afternoon. Welcome along. It's Mark Carter here with you. And for the next 60 minutes, it is Mark's Mystery Year. Six songs from one mystery year and then six songs from that second mystery year to come. But can you work out both of our years this weekend? No need to call or text. We are playing just for fun. Year number one, songs on the way from Simply Red, also some Dire Straits. And let's make a start with Madonna, Into the Groove, from our first mystery year. Good luck.

Dire Straits there, and Money for Nothing, and before that, Madonna, and Into the Groove. Songs 1 and 2 for our first mystery year. What is that year? Ginny Cooper's novel, Riders, then, published in this first mystery year. Also, scientists of the British Antarctic Survey announcing the discovery of the ozone. The charity single record, We Are the World, is recorded by USA for Africa. And in this year, Coca-Cola changed its formula and released so-called New Coke. The response overwhelmingly negative, and the original formula back on the market in less than 3 months. But what is that year? This was brilliant. Big hit still to this day in Europe. It's Opus and Live is Life.

Tina Turner from one of the big movies of this year, Thunderdome. We don't need another hero. And before that, Opus. Good to hear that. Live is life. But what is our first mystery year? Can you work it out? The Super Mario Brothers was released on Nintendo in this year. Also, the Space Shuttle Atlantis making its maiden flight. In the world of sport, Manchester United winning the FA Cup for the sixth time in their history. That was with a 1-0 win over Everton in the final at Wembley Stadium. And a gallon of petrol would have set you back £2, a pint of beer, 77p. And if you fancy being one of the earliest owners of a mobile phone, the Motorola 8000X would have set you back a mere £3,000. That was the cost of keeping in touch. But what is that year? Here's another song, it's Simply Red.

0: 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And in the Queen Victoria, gossip and intrigue are high on the daily list of events.
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One down, one still to go as we continue Mark's Mystery Years for this Sunday afternoon. Let's see how you get on with year number two. Foot and mouth appeared in Surrey, causing a heck of a lot of problems for farmers in the area. The Doctor Who spin-off The Sarah Jane Adventures aired for the first time, starring Elizabeth Sladen as Sarah Jane Smith, and Nick Clegg winning the Liberal Democrats leadership election. But what is that year? Musically, we'll make a start with this from Take That.

Rihanna and Jay-Z and Under My Umbrella. Before that, it was Take That and Shine. Songs 1 and 2 for our second mystery year. And can you work out where we've gone back to? In the world of sport, the rebuilt Wembley Stadium opened to the public for the first time, more than 6 years after its predecessor was closed. Manchester United winning their 9th Premier League title in this year. And the British Grand Prix was held at the Silverstone Circuit, won by Ferrari's Kimi Raikkonen, with home hero Lewis Hamilton finishing 3rd behind his McLaren teammate Fernando Alonso. Oh, and Steve McLaren sacked as manager of the England national football team in this year due to England failing to qualify for the UEFA Euros. He was replaced by Fabio Capello. What is that year? Answer coming up soon. Right now, another two songs for you. It's the Plain White Tees first up and Hey There Delilah.

Back to Black, Amy Winehouse, and before that, The Plain White Tees, songs 3 and 4 for our second mystery year. If you went to the movies in this year, you might have seen Transformers, or Ratatouille, or Spider-Man 3. There was also Hairspray, Enchanted, and 28 Weeks Later. And big TV shows in this year included Any Dream Will Do, Searching for the New Joseph, also the Sarah Jane Adventures we've mentioned, Gavin and Stacey, Benidorm launched in this year, and so did the juggernaut that became Britain's Got Talent. Can you work out that year? Here's song number 5 from The Fray.

Christina Aguilera, fun little tune to finish off our second mystery year with Candyman. Before that, The Fray and How to Save a Life. Our second year today was 2007. Well done if you got it right. When you're

That is the Lighthouse Family and High playing on Wave Valley Radio with the best of yesterday and today. Now, some paid-for information from Unicorn Orange in Farnham. The Surrey Business Amazon Growth Summit is going to be taking place at the Bush Hotel in Farnham on Wednesday the 16th of September. £10.25 gets you in, including a booking fee. It's not for profit, in aid of young enterprise. And if you'd like to know more, search Unicorn Orange to book. And that's it from me for this Sunday afternoon. Thank you for your company. Back with another helping in Mark's Mystery Ears, same time next Sunday afternoon from 1, and I'll play out today with this. I'm in-

0: Prime Minister Andy Burnham is heading out of Westminster and across the UK as he asks the public for ideas on tackling the cost of living. The government says he'll be in listening mode with new measures expected on bills and high streets. FIFA has defended President Gianni Infantino amid growing pressure on his position. Phil Towers has more.
1: So FIFA has backed Gianni Infantino against what it calls a concerted and ongoing effort to undermine him. Well, it follows claims that UEFA made a six-figure departure payment to a female former employee, reportedly after an alleged relationship with Mr. Infantino. UEFA says the payments and fees for an MBA were in line with the rules at the time. Infantino strongly denies the allegations.
0: The UK economy is expected to have grown again between April and June, despite the impact of the Iran war on supply chains and prices. And temperatures could hit 33 degrees in parts of the UK today as the heatwave conditions return. Yellow heat health alerts are in place across much of England until Tuesday. 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
2: Radio Works. With around 200 new speed cameras having been installed across the UK this year, and most drivers caught speeding saying they didn't even know they'd passed one, motoring journalist Steve Fowler has this message.
3: Speed cameras are the scourge of modern motoring, and according to research from Ono, more than one in five motorists have received a speeding ticket within the last 5 years, and you're more likely to be caught speeding when you're on holiday, driving in unfamiliar roads with all sorts of stresses and strains and people in the car that are likely to distract you. Just slow down and stay safe. That's advice.
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Brideshead Revisited, of course. Granada TV series from 1981, based on Evelyn Waugh's novel of the same name. Jeremy Irons, Anthony Andrews, and a few others in there.

Well, to tickle your birthday file fancy, I've got Whitney Houston, Eric Carmen, Joe Jackson, Mark Knopfler, Fergal Sharkey, Maddie Pryor. It's not a bad lineup, is it? A huge actor of the 60s and 70s had a minor hit in 1966, and it's my oldie this week. An Airdrie pop band have their only top 40 hit played in Nice in the 90s, and it's back to 1966 and 1977 for Stalled at 2. It sounds like a bad show, doesn't it? I was at home listening myself. Hang on.

doesn't matter that it was a female voice. Joan Baez absolutely owns that Robbie Robertson song. The Night They Drove Old Dixie Down. Also heard Robert Crayband, Wayne Fontana and the OJs. I love music. Hey, I'd love a baby share. Well, you can have both here. And you can have a couple of Stored at Two tracks as well.

There's only two things wrong with that record. One, it's not long enough, and two, that should have been a number one. And but for Denise Williams and Free, it would have been. May 1977, stuck at two, Stevie Wonder with Sir Duke. And before that, it was July 1962. Number one was Mike Sarn and Wendy Richard Come Outside, keeping Joe Brown and A Picture of You from that coveted number one position, stalled at two for this week. We are heading birthday file bound after this from Cheryl Lee Ralph. Minor hit from her, 1985.

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Voice there of Wanda Young, born in Michigan, 1943, on the 9th of August, died in 2021. A singer with the all-female quintet, the Marvelettes, and signed to Motown by a very impressed Berry Gordy after an audition, and who gave them that very name. She became their main vocalist and focal point, and took lead vocal on When You're Young and In Love, got to number 13 here in July in 1967. Whitney Houston, born in Newark, New Jersey, 9th of August, 1967.

Ian Scott Anderson, MBE, has a birth date of the 10th of August 1947, born in Dunfermline. Lead vocalist, flautist and acoustic guitarist with late 60s rock band Jethro Tull. He went solo in 1983 and was releasing albums into the mid-2010s. His health hasn't been too good of late, but he still enjoys a curry and protecting wildcats. Good for him. Life is a long song. Got to number 11 for 2 weeks in October 1971. Jimmy Dean, another one with a birth date of the 10th of August, born in Texas way back in 1928, and we lost him in 2010. Country music singer, television host and actor and businessman who was a lot more successful in his homeland than over here. Big Bad John was his big UK hit, and his only charting follow-up was this one. Little Black Book got to number 33 in November 1962.

Well, there's a record that passed us by. Great Britain, anyway. Did okay in America. Remembering Bobby Hatfield, born in Wisconsin, 1940, on the 10th of August. He died in 2003. With Bill Medley, they were the Righteous Brothers, who had six UK chart singles in a relatively short two-year run during the mid-60s, and more with subsequent re-releases. After a hiatus of a few years, Bobby and Bill reunited for Rock and Roll Heaven and got to number three in the American charts in 1974. Also remembering Ronnie Spector, who was born for Veronica Bennett in New York, another one for the 10th of August. She was born there in 1943 and she died 4 years ago. Lead singer of female group The Ronettes and was Mrs. Phil Spector for a while. Back to February 1964, Baby I Love You got to number 11.

Eric Carmen. Born 11th of August, 1949, in Cleveland, Ohio. Died a couple of years ago. Singer, songwriter, guitarist, and keyboardist as well. He had been lead singer and main songwriter in early 70s American rock group The Raspberries. He went solo with more success, but his only British success was with the Rachmaninoff-inspired All By Myself. Got to number 12 here in May 1976. Joe Jackson, born in Burton-on-Trent, Staffordshire, 11th of August 1954, as David Jackson, a new wave musician and singer-songwriter. Having spent years studying music and playing the clubs, he found success in 1979 with the record Is She Really Going Out With Him. He's released 22 studio albums. His most recent, Hope and Fury, came out in April, and he's got Irish and UK tour dates coming up in September and October. His tribute to Cab Calloway's Jumpin' Jive got to number 43 in July 1981.

0: The 12th of August is the birth date of a music god. Mark Knopfler, OBE, born in Glasgow, 1949. The man behind Dire Straits, of course, and a composer of film scores, winner of 4 Grammys, sold 120 million records, a virtuoso finger-style guitarist. He was inducted into the Rock and Roll Hall of Fame in 2018 and collected his OBE in 2000. He went solo in 1995, having released albums with Chet Atkins and as part of the Notting Hillbillies, and from their only album, Missing, presumed having a good time, this criminally underrated single, Your Own Sweet Way. Can you believe this only got to number 76, February into March in 1990?
1: There's nothing I can do, nothing I can say.

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1: The Prime Minister is expected to leave Westminster over the next few weeks, heading out on a tour of the UK to hear the country's concerns. Phil Towers reports.
2: Well, Andy Burnham says he'll be in listening mode this month as he prepares to go on tour around the UK, hearing the public's views on the cost of living crisis. During his travels, he's expected to champion British high streets, announce new measures on bills, and begin to launch his 10-year plan.
1: Britain's economy is expected to have expanded for a second consecutive quarter, with economists predicting growth of 0.4%. Between April and June. FIFA has defended its president Gianni Infantino against what it calls a concerted effort to undermine him. It follows reports that UEFA made a six-figure departure payment to a female employee alleged to have been in a relationship with Infantino when he was UEFA General Secretary. Infantino strongly denies the allegations. And temperatures could reach 33 degrees in parts of the UK today. Yellow heat health alerts remain in place across much of England until Tuesday evening. From Radio News Hub, I'm Ben Monse.
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6: From Mark Knopfler to this. What's the birthday file for you?

I think we need our team of technicians to look at that. I'm not convinced that that's the original recording. Set off my little antennae that has. It is Kid Creole's birthday, though, 12th of August. Born Thomas August Darnell Bowder in the Bronx, New York, 1950. The flamboyant singer and producer and his backing group, The Coconuts, adapted a salsa, jazz and pop style, heavily influenced by 30s and 40s scat singer and dance band leader Cab Calloway. He's cropped up again. They were popular across Europe in the early 80s, more so than in the US. He went on to form swing big band Elbow Bones and the Racketeers. That was There's Something Wrong in Paradise, got to number 35 in the UK charts in September 1983. Craig Douglas, he was born Terence Perkins in Newport, Isle of Wight, 12th of August 1941. Popular singer of the late 50s, early 60s. His cover of Only 16 sold more copies in the UK than Sam Cooke's original, got to number one here for 4 weeks, September into October 1959.

doesn't matter if you haven't got the foggiest idea what he's on about. It's just a great record. Remembering Pluto Shervington, born in Kingston, Jamaica. 13th of August 1950, he died a couple of years ago. A reggae musician, singer, recording engineer and producer with a couple of UK hits. There was Your Honour in 1982 and that one, Dat, got to number 6 in March 1976. Another one with a birth date of the 13th of August. Happy birthday, Mr. Fergal Sharkey. Seen him on telly quite a bit recently, haven't we? Born in Derry, Northern Ireland, 1958. Lead vocalist of pop punk band The Undertones, championed by legendary DJ John Peel. 9 UK hits during their 3-year run from 1978. They split in 1983, citing musical differences, with Sharkey pursuing a solo career. He co-wrote this forgotten gem for his Songs from the Mardi Gras LP. This is I've Got News for You, got to number 12 in April 1981.

been a right mix-mox of stuff this week, isn't it, eh? Sarah Brightman, born Berkhamsted, Hertfordshire, 14th of August, 1960. Classical crossover soprano, singer, songwriter, actress and dancer. As well as being a West End and Broadway star, her career began in the late 70s as a member of dance troupe Hot Gossip. They backed her vocal on I Lost My Heart to a Starship Trooper, number 6, in December 1978. The song was written by Jeff Calvert and Geraint Hughes, who 3 years earlier topped the UK charts as Typically Tropical with Barbados. Thought they'd have known better. Lionel Mortner, he was born Lionel Walmsley in Blackburn, 14th of August, 1944. He cropped up on Play School and Play Away as a presenter there for a while, but before that he was lead vocalist and rhythm guitarist of 60s group The Four Pennies. He co-wrote their 1964 number one hit Juliet, and one of their follow-up singles was I Found Out the Hard Way. It's got to number 14 for 2 weeks in August 1964.

Fabulous. Love that. Happy birthday, Maddie Pryor. Born in Blackpool, 14th of August, 1947. Founding member and lead singer with Steel Eye Span. She was awarded an MBE for services to music and still sings and tours today. It's her distinctive vocal on Steel Eye's hits Gaudete and All Around My Hat. A 1976 non-charting single from their All Around My Hat LP, produced by Mike Batt. And that was Hard Times of Old England. 15th of August, Billy Griffin, born in Baltimore in Maryland, 1950, a singer who ended up having the unenviable job of replacing Smokey Robinson and fronting the Miracles in 1972. He helped them to hits like Love Machine and had solo success as well, like this one. Getting to number 17, January into February 83, Hold Me Tighter in the Rain.

Record takes me back. I've got some fond memories attached to that record. Also, with birthdays this week, you've got these birthday filers. Pat Metheny, Ron Mayall of Sparks. He's the guy that sits behind the keyboard and looks very strange with a little tash. He's actually a really funny guy. Songwriter Jimmy Webb, Patsy Gallant, Velvet Carolyn Gill, and Tom Johnson, who was born Charles Thomas Johnson in California. 15th of August 1948, founder, guitarist, early lead vocalist and songwriter for the rock group Doobie Brothers. In an on-off career spanning the best part of 50 years, Take Me In Your Arms, Rock Me, this got to number 29 in June 1975 here in the UK, number 11 in America, and

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0: I know. I'll go and see what men have done before me in the past. In case there's one who wrote or drew or painted, perhaps in fun, a moment of his life that gave him pause. Who knows? The answer may lie in the heat of the sun.
1: I saw him with Marlene at the movie.
2: I saw him with Pat at the store.
1: Pat's a blonde. I'm a blonde. Can I get a date with him? Do you really think I could?

0: find myself before it's too late. 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And then, and only then, could you get through to me. And then, if all is well, we'd make a date. But not now, you see, I really have to go. So would you girls mind stepping off my motorcycle?
1: That's not a motorcycle. That's somebody going... That was David McCullum. Can you believe it? He couldn't have needed the money, surely. The Scottish actor behind The Man from U.N.C.L.E., Colditz, Sapphire and Steel, The Great Escape, and also a classically trained musician, a multi-instrumentalist. He recorded 4 albums for Capitol Records in the 60s, instrumental interpretations of hits of the day, with McCallum conducting and contributing compositions of his own as well. Communication was more spoken, really, than sung, wasn't it? And, well, it had to be a tongue-in-cheek release, but that got to number 32, April into May, 1966. It was his only hit, you might be surprised to learn. And he only died 3 years ago as well, aged 90. David McCallum, that was this week's Steve Bishop Aldi in the magnificent, he lied, Communication.

Bananarama and George McRae. Would you look at that time? We're really running late, wasn't it? It's not my fault that birthday file overruns. Well, it is my fault, but, you know, it can't be helped. Just doesn't leave much time to cram a lot more stuff in. Time for this, though. Back to the 90s with the Big Dish.

Dish, a Scottish pop band formed in Airdrie in 1983. The lads fronted by vocalist and guitarist Stephen Lindsay in a lineup that continually changed during their existence. They put out three studio albums and were supporting acts to tours by Lloyd Cole, Big Country and Delamitri. They released nine singles, and Miss America from the Satellite LP was the only one to break the top 40 or even get inside the top 75. You'd think they'd have gone hell for leather, wouldn't you, with the hit total, but no, they disbanded soon after. There have been various reunions since. The Big Dish and Miss America, and that was this week's Nice from the 90s.

That's so yummy. Bread and guitar, man. Well, that's your lot. Thanks very much for listening. Look, I know there's a lot of choice out there, so I really do appreciate you tuning in. It is much appreciated. Be back again, same time, same place next week. oldrecordclub@hotmail.co.uk. If you want to get in touch, emails have been very quiet recently. Come on, you lot. Anything you want to hear, late 50s to early 90s, I'll do my best to

0: Radio. The Prime Minister is expected to leave Westminster over the next few weeks, heading out on a tour of the UK to hear the country's concerns. Ben Monse can tell us more.
1: Andy Burnham says he'll be in listening mode this month as he prepares to go on tour around the UK, hearing the public's views on the cost of living crisis. Opposition parties have criticised the summer tour, with Reform, the Conservatives and the Liberal Democrats calling for deeper tax cuts and action to support struggling businesses.
0: The Irish government says alleged gangland figure Daniel Kinahan is being extradited from Dubai to Dublin. Kinahan, who was arrested in the UAE in April, is expected to appear before the Special Criminal Court later today, charged with directing an organised crime group. And EastEnders actress Kelly Brash is leaving the BBC soap after 13 years. The actor who plays Linda Carter says it's now the right time to say goodbye after making the decision more than a year ago. That's the latest from Radio News Hub. I'm Dave Cronin.
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1: Cloudy and wet in patches across Northern Ireland, Southern Scotland and Northern England. Elsewhere it stays dry, sunny and very warm. Rain later moving south, highs of 33 degrees.
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coming to you on 101.1 FM online and very proudly now on DAB. It's Wey Valley Radio with me, Ethan Brooks, your Sunday afternoon show starting now. And I hope you are all very, very well this Sunday afternoon. I'm so happy to be back with you for the next 2 hours, keeping you company right the way through until 6 o'clock. And well, it really is business as usual. I've got Joke of the Week on the way in this first hour, and of course your local news update as well. Before, after 5 o'clock, we play Can You Guess What Year the Songs Are From, and I've got two picks from an album of my choice. Alongside all of this, well, I'm doing what Wey Valley Radio does best and playing some of the best music from yesterday and today. And well, we started with a little bit of Casey and the Sunshine Band, and we're going to continue with the strong tunes as we segue in to Len. It's Still My Sunshine on your Sunday afternoon.

Are you all this Sunday afternoon? It is your Sunday afternoon show with me, Ethan Brooks, on Way Valley Radio, and it really does begin proper now here on Way Valley as we jump straight into things and I just check in and ask, what have you been up to? I hope whatever it is, it has all been very, very good fun. I know for many of you out there now in Alton and the surrounding areas, it is the summer holidays, so perhaps you spent this week enjoying the lovely sunshine, and well, yes, okay, it's still been a bit hot, but the not so quite hot heat as well that's come with it. It's been about 22, 24 for the most part, which I definitely have been enjoying. In a way, it feels almost like you can sleep under your duvet again, which is a bizarre thing to say with that temperature, but then when you remember it's been about 30 degrees for the last couple of weeks, it's not a surprise that it suddenly feels like the ice age has hit. I don't know if that is just me, but hopefully you have been enjoying the sunshine and making the most of it out and about in the lovely Hampshire countryside, whatever it is you have been up to. Now, perhaps you do need a pick-me-up this Sunday afternoon. Well, if you do, I've got just the thing on the way for you next. It's Joke of the Week, that part of the show where I tell you a terrible dad joke, and all you have to do is sit back and get ready to groan.

Okay, who's ready for it then? Because here comes this week's joke of the week on Way Valley Radio. It is, as always, taken straight from the Book of Dad Jokes itself and is a very, very cheesy dad joke to make all of you groan out there in Alton and the surrounding areas. So without further ado, here it comes. It's this week's joke of the week. Did you hear about the baguette at the zoo? It was bred in captivity.

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It's a little bit of Aztec Camera playing out there on your Sunday afternoon show here on Way Valley Radio with me, Ethan Brooks, keeping you company right the way through until 6 o'clock. And I'm very much enjoying spinning some of these tunes for you today. And I was having to think, what can I play that might be a little bit out there that I've not played in a while here on Way Valley? And while I dug back into the archives of songs that I played right at the start of my tenure here as a radio presenter, and well, I found this. It's a little bit of Electric Six for you now on your Sunday afternoon. Danger, High Voltage.

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2: Sunday, 9th of August. As the drought continues across East Hampshire, emergency authorities are having to battle the constant risk of wildfires across our area. Several fires have been tackled, including the most recent at Caesar's Camp in Aldershot on Thursday. Everyone is being asked to stick to good countryside practice during these times and keep an eye out around the heathlands especially. Alton may see problems with its water supply in the future if large-scale housing developments materialise. This is the claim of East Hampshire District Council, who are challenging South East Water to clarify its position. The District Council feels there may not be enough water supply to meet local housing demands after South East Water admitted there was an imbalance in its forecast between supply and demand. And finally, don't miss your chance to vote at the next election. The local authorities are updating the electoral roll. The next key election in East Hampshire will be to select councillors for the future new unitary authorities created by local government reorganisation. Emails or posts are being sent out shortly by EHTC. And that's your local news from Wey Valley Radio. I'm Wayne Elliott, handing you back to the studio.
0: Wey Valley. 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

David Gray's Babylon there on Way Valley Radio, a track off of last week's album pick that was, of course, White Ladder. I never got to play it, so I figured I'd put it in on this week's show. And, of course, if you do like my album pick, stay tuned for after 5 o'clock, because I've got a brand new one for you this week coming your way. For now, though, I've still got some more great music to play as we head on up to the news.

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Stay tuned to Way Valley Radio because it's nearly time for the 5 o'clock news. And of course, after that, well, I'm back with a whole another hour. I've got Can You Guess What Year the Songs Are From? And two picks from an album of my choice on the way. You ain't gonna want to miss it.

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1: Andy Brennan will soon set off on a tour of the UK to ask the public how the government can help them. Phil Terrys has this.
2: The Prime Minister says he'll be in listening mode as he embarks on a journey around the country to hear the public's concerns around the cost of living crisis. But opposition parties have accused the Prime Minister of tinkering with his announcements, calling instead for tax cuts and changes to business rates.
1: Sunseekers are enjoying temperatures above 30 degrees across parts of southern England today, as forecasters warn the UK could be heading into its fifth heatwave for the summer. But it's a very different picture further north, where northwest Scotland has been hit by torrential rain. The latest hot spell comes as drought conditions continue across large areas of England and Wales. And Fern Cotton has revealed she became a sort of hermit after being left debilitated by severe anxiety during a difficult period in her personal life. The presenter says she's now in a much better place and wants others struggling with anxiety to know that recovery is possible. That's the latest from Radio News Hub. I'm Dave Cronin.
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4: With around 200 new speed cameras having been installed across the UK this year, and most drivers caught speeding saying they didn't even know they'd passed one, motoring journalist Steve Fowler has this message.
5: Speed cameras are the scourge of modern motoring, and according to research from Ono, more than one in five motorists have received a speeding ticket within the last 5 years, and you're more likely to be caught speeding when you're on holiday, driving in unfamiliar roads with all sorts of stresses and strains and people in the car that are likely to distract you. Just slow down and stay safe. That's the advice.
1: Rain will continue to move southwards across northern England, but weakening as it does so. A few showers across Scotland and Northern Ireland, but dry elsewhere. Lows of 13 degrees Celsius.
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Here we go. It's time for part two of your Sunday afternoon show here on Way Valley Radio with me, Ethan Brooks, playing out to you on 101.1 FM online and, of course, DAB. Yes, I'm very excited about that. And I'm going to tell you a little bit more about it as we kick off this second hour, but all in due course, because we also have two picks from an album of my choice. And can you guess what year the songs are from coming up as well? Alongside that, I've got some of the best music from yesterday and today as well to keep you company as we head on up to 6 o'clock. If you've just joined us, I hope you're having a lovely Sunday afternoon. And I promise you, by tuning into Way Valley Radio, it only does get better from here.

It's your Sunday afternoon show here on Way Valley Radio with me, Ethan Brooks. And before we get into two picks from an album of my choice, I figured I had to talk about this because big and exciting things have been happening in the background here at Way Valley Radio. And we have just got a whole lot bigger because we are now on DAB, which is amazing. It's a very, very big deal to us because it's taken our audience potentially from 25,000 people to almost 67,000. So we have expanded in how many of you we can reach out there in Alton and the surrounding areas. And this is largely because DAB is everywhere these days. Quite a lot of cars have DAB radios in. You probably might have a DAB radio at home, and it's a little bit different to the old-fashioned FM ones. But yes, we are now on DAB, which is phenomenal because we can reach a lot further, so we can now cover many more of the surrounding area, which is great. So perhaps we are now reaching you on DAB, in which case it's lovely to be able to join you on that medium. Or maybe you are tuned in on the old 101.1 FM, because that has gone nowhere. Of course, we are still available online as well, but it is a really, really big deal. And if you would like to read more about what it means to us and what it means for the station, you can pop on to our very new and swanky website, where there is a whole article about it for you. So yes, do go check it out. We are now on DAB, Way Valley Radio. It's so, so exciting. And as well, I figured we are on a new platform. Perhaps I would play a very lovely song to just welcome it in. And well, what better to play out on DAB than a little bit of Billy Joel?

Okay, have I got an album pick for you this week? Because this week's album is none other than Hozier's 2014 debut studio album, self-titled Hozier. So, this record, what makes it very special is it is phenomenal, in my personal opinion. It really is one of those albums that grabs you from the get-go and draws you in, and it's got some fantastic tunes on it, two of which I am about to play. Before its release, he attracted attention from his 2013 and 14 EPs, Take Me to Church and From Eden. Now, these EPs, you might recognise the name of one of the tracks. I might be about to play it, just a hint there. They made him quite famous, and, well, he blew up quite a lot. And this album, well, it went on and solidified that reputation. Now, it's described and known for its blues, souls and indie roots, and it's got little elements of gospel, R&B and folk in there as well. And really, that's enough said. It has been received very positively by critics, and it is just fantastic. I've got the pleasure now to play to you two tracks off of it, and we begin with my favourite song on this album. It is the fantastic Someone New, playing here on Wave Valley Radio. Thank you.

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And we finish with Take Me to Church. Those were my two picks from Hozier's 2014 debut album, also titled Hozier. And I hope you enjoyed them. I hope you liked listening to that, because I really do love that album. It was a little bit of a self-indulgent pick this week, I must confess, but hopefully some of you out there in Alton and the surrounding areas appreciated that as well. We are moving swiftly on to Can You Guess What Year the Songs Are From? So go and grab your pens and paper, make sure you're listening in, because I've got two tunes and two clues to help you on your way to guessing them. It's all on the way next, on the other side of a little bit of Aerosmith.

Okay, it's time to play Can You Guess What Year the Songs Are From here on Wave Valley Radio. And as always, I begin this feature by giving you two clues about the year these tunes are from to help you get ready to try and guess the year itself. So I hope you are prepared for them, because here they come. In the year these songs are from, Queen Elizabeth II of England, yes, our lovely Queen, sadly passed away, and the FIFA World Cup was held in Qatar and won by, if I dare say their name, Argentina. So the FIFA World Cup was held in Qatar and won by Argentina, and sadly Queen Elizabeth passed away. So that is what was going on in this year. From those two clues, all you have to do is guess what year the next two songs I'm about to play are from. It really is that simple. I'll be back after they have played to reveal all. But until then, get thinking, because here they come. We begin with a little bit of the wonderful Mr. Noah Kahan.

0: then we finish with Harry Styles' As It Was. Of course, before that was Noah Kahan's Stick Season. Those were your two tunes to try and guess the year of this week. Now, you might have an answer. You might think you know the year. But before I reveal anything, I will, of course, remind you of the clues. And they were that this year, Queen Elizabeth II of England sadly passed away. And the FIFA World Cup was held in Qatar and won by Argentina. So those were the clues to help you try and place the year, and you of course now have heard the songs as well. So it is time for me to reveal the year that they were from. Here we go. So if you thought the year was 2024, you would be wrong. If you thought the year was 2023, you would also be wrong. Because the year, it was in fact 2022. That was the year that both Stick Season and As It Was were first floating around in the world of music. So if you correctly guessed 2022, give yourself a big pat on the back. That is a job well done. And if not, commiserations to you. But don't worry, because there will of course be two more tunes for you to have a go at guessing this time next week. Until then though, if you did successfully guess the year, celebrate to a little bit of Delamitri here on Wave Valley Radio.
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And that's it, the end of yet another Sunday afternoon show here on Way Valley Radio. I hope you have enjoyed it just as much as I have. I will, of course, be back with you this time next week for Right the Way Through Until 6, keeping you company with all of the usual features and, of course, the best music from yesterday and today. David Simmons and the team are on at 7. They are bringing you a huge helping of Sunday Night Nostalgia as ever, and then tomorrow morning, well, Lizzie Ryan is back with your breakfast show, so make sure you're tuning into that from 7 a.m. if you are up and around. I will see you this time next week. Until then, stay safe out there in Alton and the surrounding areas. Bye for now.

0: Prime Minister is expected to hit the road in the coming weeks, travelling across the UK to hear directly from voters. Ben Monsey has this report.
1: Andy Burnham says he'll be in listening mode this month as he prepares to go on tour around the UK, hearing the public's views on the cost of living crisis. During his travels, he's expected to champion British high streets and begin to launch his 10-year plan. But opposition parties have criticised the summer tour, with Reform, the Conservatives and the Liberal Democrats calling for deeper tax cuts and action to support struggling businesses.
0: An Irish government jet is on its way to Dublin following the extradition of alleged gangland figure Daniel Kinahan from Dubai. The Dublin-born boxing promoter, who Irish authorities allege is a leading figure in an organised crime group, was arrested in the UAE in April. And Christopher Nolan's latest blockbuster, The Odyssey, has become the biggest box office hit of his career, taking more than $1 billion worldwide in less than a month. That's the latest from Radio News Hub. I'm Dave Cronin.
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4: Hello, it's Lainey here at Lainey's Lounge with another great guest this week, which is Michael Armstrong. And he's going to talk to us about how exciting it was, really, to get into the US charts, not just once, but twice. Now, before we do that, I came across a very strange word this week, and I thought I would share it with you. But I'm going to get you guessing a bit about what this word means. It's a type of phobia. And I think we've got some new phobias out there that I hadn't heard of before, because when I saw this one, I looked up a few more and thought, wow, okay, these are kind of like 2025 or 21st century phobias. So allodoxophobia. I'll say that again. Allodoxophobia. Is it one of these three things? Fear of being without your mobile phone, a fear of adolescence, fear of others' opinions of you. So I'll say that just again. Is allodoxophobia a fear of being without your mobile phone, a fear of adolescence, or a fear of others' opinions of you? What do you think allodoxophobia is? I shall tell you a little bit later. In the meantime, in my quest to unite you with some people that you may not have heard of before, I'm going to start the show with a fabulous song by Ainsley Hammill, who I did have on the show a couple of years or so ago now, might be 2 or 3 years ago. And so we're going to play a song that I really loved the sound of this. And she has quite a lot of Celtic music, but I loved this. And it's called The Green Woods Back Home.

0: This week's guest is Michael Armstrong, and Michael was with me, and I can't quite remember, Michael, quite how long ago it was, but it was when you brought your previous album out, which was Oh Hi. So welcome to the show.
1: Thank you, Lainey. Thanks for having me back. Yeah, Oh Hi came out in 2021. So yeah, I had an EP out in 2023 in between times, but we must have missed out chatting on that one. But yeah, so quite a few years ago now.
0: I can't believe it was that long ago, actually. That just shows you how quickly time goes. Or maybe as you get older, it goes quicker.
1: Tell me about it. I know the years disappear far too quickly, don't they? Be Christmas before we know it.
0: Oh, don't. But I'm so glad January's gone. It makes me feel like the spring is just that little bit closer.
1: Yeah, the nights are getting a little brighter now, aren't they? The evenings, so fingers crossed. It won't be long.
0: That's the bit I like, the lighter nights. And actually the lighter mornings.
1: Yeah.
0: So, first of all, tell us, how did Oh Hi go, and then the one in between, and what's been happening for you? Let's reflect for a minute. What's been going on? It could be a big question.
1: Yeah, Oh Hi was my most successful album to date, really. I had an amazing stroke of luck, perhaps it was. The opening track, a song called Each Other's Eyes, somehow found its way into the US charts and ended up making its way to number one on the indie music singles chart and number 15, I think it was, on the top 40. And there it stayed in both positions for 4 weeks.
0: Wow.
1: So that was incredible. I found myself lodged, I think on the top 40, I was lodged in between Justin Bieber and Harry Styles, which was hilarious because I thought they clearly don't know how old I am. And I was unable to go there because we were still at the end of lockdown. It was travel restrictions were still on. And so I think that kind of helped me in many ways. But yeah, it was incredible. It was an amazing experience. And just a nice, especially for my family and all the people who supported me over the many, many years I've been doing this, to get that kind of recognition and that success was made me very, very proud.
0: Yeah. So, I mean, you said like it was a surprise, but how do you think that happened?
1: Well, it goes back 10 years ago. I released my debut album 10 years ago this year. And when I was recording that album, when people first heard the kind of early tracks, they were going, oh, this will work really well in America. And it's all good and well people saying that. But, you know, what does that mean? What do you do? How do you make it work in America? It's hard enough to get it to work here in the UK. And so I took my own initiative and I sat down at my computer here in this room and I started making a list of American radio stations emails, and I thought I'd do it in alphabetical order. So I started at Alabama, I think, is first, and I worked my way through state by state. And firstly, it taught me how huge America is, because the exercise took me about six months of a lot, you know, every spare hour sitting here in this room finding American man. I built up this list of maybe, I don't know, 20,000-30,000 email addresses.
0: Oh my goodness, that is a lot.
1: Yeah, it was incredible. And so I sent out my single from my first album, and half of the email addresses didn't exist anymore. They all pinged back, which is fair enough. So I had to clean that up, and the other half didn't bother responding to me. And so as soon as I had this list, I thought, well, for the next single, I might as well send it out again. And it happened, you know, and nothing happened. And then in 2018, I had my second album out, and I tried again, and I got a couple of people come back to me. I think one was a community station in Hawaii who said they would start playing it, and somewhere else, I think, in Connecticut or something like that. And I thought, okay, well, that was the exercise. Someone's playing it, you know. And then when Oh Hi came out, I sent out the song Each Other's Eyes. And I didn't know, and maybe this has happened before, but a guy in New York picked it up and started playing it. And his companions, his co-workers at the station heard it, and they started playing it. And it spread a little bit across New York. And I then got an email from a guy, a promoter in New York, who kind of does what, because I'm a promoter here in England as well, radio PR. And he said, you know, I'm hearing your... Yeah, I've heard your record on the radio. Have you got it registered properly and everything here in America? And I was like, no, I don't think so. I don't know what I'm meant to do. So he sent me some forms and things, and it cost a few hundred dollars, you know, just to get this thing registered. And he said, you know, I can get this far and wide for you. But the cost of PR in America is far more expensive than England. It's like $20,000 just to get a start on it. And if you want to get into Billboard charts, it's a minimum of $100,000. It's crazy money.
0: Goodness.
1: Yeah, I know, it's crazy money.
0: Yeah.
1: So I didn't have anything like that sort of money. But he had an artist in America that he wanted promoting here in England. So we agreed to do a deal. I would promote his artist in England, and he would promote me in America. I did much better at it because our prices here in England are nothing like that. So I had a right result. And anyway, he got it into the chart. And the first week it was at number 35. And then it went into the top 20. And I thought, this is crazy. And up to top 10, number 5, number 2. And then number 1, and there it stayed for 4 weeks. So, incredibly grateful to Gary over there who did that for me. And, what a great experience.
0: Yeah, it must have been so exciting watching it gradually climb up. So I suppose you couldn't go into any appearances or talk to anybody because, as you said, we were at the end of lockdown. So you didn't get the full benefit, maybe.
1: Yeah, it was September, October 2021. So we were out of lockdown by then, but travel restrictions were still on. In fact, America were a bit behind us, weren't they? So it was still prevalent over there. But I was never asked to go there. It was never on the cards, really. They were just, it was the charts in America are done by radio plays. And so it was getting an awful lot of radio play. It's not done by people buying records, which is great because people are streaming these days. You just get no money where radio play, you get actually paid better. So it worked out in every way for me, really. Yeah, it's cool.
0: Oh, that's absolutely brilliant. So from that then, what came next?
1: As a direct result of that, oddly enough, I was asked to play at the London New Year's Day parade concert. Now, this is a thing that it's actually not that lots of Londoners turn out to watch it. It's not a big thing like on TV and things here. I think the year I did it was the first time it had been televised. Even though it's been going for about 30 years, televised in the UK, sorry. But it's massive across America, Canada, the Far East. It gets televised there with viewing audiences of something like 500 million people. And because I'd had this hit in America, they thought I'd be great to do it because the main audience is American. So I got to play. Unfortunately, it was in a fixed location with a small crowd in London because of COVID, we wasn't allowed to go down the streets and spread and everything. But it was still a fantastic experience. So that came as a direct result of the America number one, which was probably the biggest gig I've ever played.
0: Do you know what? I'm a Londoner, but I've never heard of that.
1: Okay, the London New Year's Day Parade. Yeah, you keep an eye out for it. I think, who was it? The year before I did it, Sophie Ellis-Bextor headlined it, but at the time she wasn't known in America. So that's why they wanted someone when I did it who was known in America. I think last year Chesney Hawkes did it, this year. Someone like that. But crazy. Keep an eye out for it next year.
0: Yeah, I can see why that it would be popular in America, actually. But So, very, very interesting. Okay, I'm going to keep an eye out for that now.
1: Yeah.
0: I think what we should do is we should listen to the song that got you all of this recognition and let everyone else share in it as well. So, do you want to introduce it and we'll give it a spin?
1: Yeah, this was the opening song from my 2021 album, Oh High, and it's called Each Other's Eyes.

0: Okay, so what a great start and what a great experience. And then you said, so we didn't catch up in the middle of another thing that you did, because you had another album out, didn't you? So yeah, so what happened then? So you then sort of, you'd had all this success, you thought, right, I'm going to do another album. Mind you, the last one, we ought to say, if you hadn't listened to the previous interview about Ojai, came from actually being in the States and working with lots of really talented people out there, and it was something that was very different for you to do. So I think it's probably worth telling people that that's how that album became about.
1: Yeah, most of the songs, including the one we've just heard, Each Other's Eyes, were written in Ojai, which is a town about an hour and a half north's drive of Los Angeles in California. And it's a very West Coast kind of song, West Coast album. So not surprising that it did well in America, I guess, from that respect. So it kind of came full circle.
0: Yeah.
1: But yeah, I wanted to pick up on the success of that album as quickly as possible. And so I thought, rather than go through the process of writing the songs, I thought I'd do something very different to what I'd normally done. And I decided to record an EP of cover versions. But they were different. They were cover versions that were all covers, all songs that were made famous by female singers or associated with female artists. And I called it Gender Neutral Volume 1.
0: Oh.
1: So I recorded, the first single was True Blue by Madonna. I did Don't Get Me Wrong by The Pretenders. I did Wuthering Heights by Kate Bush.
0: Oh.
1: Something no man should ever cover, but I did it. And I did The End of the World by Skeeter Davies, I think the Carpenters covered that one, a really old 60s song. And what was the other one I did on it? It was another song. I don't know, I'd have to look it up. You'd have to look it up.
0: Why did you choose to do females?
1: Because anyone who's worked in the music business and gone out and played pubs and clubs and things, which you have to do, particularly when you're first starting out, in your teens and your early 20s, you have to go to pubs and clubs and you have to play songs that people know, they want to hear. You can slip in one or two of your own, but until your songs are known, or you are known, if you go out and play all your own songs, everyone's going to leave the pub or boo you, you know what I mean? So you've got to play songs people know. And as a guy, I was always singing guys' songs. And I've done it so many times, I love those songs, but I can't bear to listen to them. If Brown Eyed Girl comes on the radio by Van Morrison, I have to switch it off. It's one of the greatest songs of all time, but I must have sung that song 20,000 times. I'm sick of it. You know, I can't. And so when I come to do cover versions, I thought, I don't want to do covers of songs that I've ever done before. And what have I never done before? I've never done female songs because I'm a guy. So, and I love him. Oh, Hopelessly Devoted to You was the other one I did. It's one of my favourite songs of all time. And so I opened the EP with that. And that was interesting because that song is, you know, it's so obviously, everyone knows it's from Greece. Everyone knows it's Sandy singing it to Danny. And so I didn't want to change the gender in it. I didn't want it to be like a guy singing to a girl. So I just thought, well, I'll sing it from the girl's point of view. And that's what clicked off the gender neutral idea. I thought, well, in this day and age, I can sing as a girl, you know, who cares anymore? I don't think people care anymore, you know. That was where the whole kind of concept came from. And I just thought it'd be something original to do and something that my fans completely wouldn't expect me to do. But the whole idea is that was because I didn't have to write the songs, I could get it recorded and released quickly. Well, that didn't happen because halfway through I found out I had cancer, which came as a bit of a shock at 49 years old.
0: Oh, yeah. I didn't know that. Oh, yeah. Oh, I'm sorry to hear that.
1: No, that's all right. It was, it was January 2023. I went for a free NHS health check. My wife said to me, you better go. They'd been asking me for months and I was 50 that year. So I think it was like an MOT.
0: Oh, yeah.
1: And so I went along. I went along, and within 24 hours, my doctor had called me up to say I was severely diabetic, which is something I never knew. He said, you've got to be here tomorrow morning. Do not take any sugar of any sort between now. This is really serious. Okay. So I went to the doctors, and they sent me off for a scan. And they obviously saw something at the scan, but didn't tell me. Then I ended up having CT scans. Anyway, it turned out I had aggressive grade 3 tumor in my left kidney, which again I had no idea about. And obviously, no symptoms or whatever.
0: No.
1: And the NHS were incredible. And within a couple of months, I was in surgery and they removed most of my left kidney. 7.5 hour operation done by robots. I didn't have to have chemo or radiation or radiotherapy. And yeah, I've got the all clear now. So, and so that. So a bit of a crazy period, but that kind of put a halt to me recording the EP and rushing it out.
0: Just a bit, yeah. That must have been quite shocking.
1: Yeah, when I was in recovery, I actually spent my time finishing the EP and got it out a few months later. So that's what has been happening in the last few years, Lainey.
0: Good grief. That wasn't the story I thought you were going to say, to be fair. But really good that it was in a contained place that could be removed. Because, I mean, that's, you know...
1: Well,
0: it's always the word you don't want to hear, isn't it? I think we all live in that kind of like, no, that's the one thing.
1: Yeah, I think so. They do amazing things now, though. I mean, I think my family were more worried than me. I'm not a worrier. I just thought it was a great adventure, something different to the norm.
0: It definitely was different.
1: Yeah. Yeah, it was okay. Cool.
0: So, I mean, I'm always quite kind of a deep thinker because I do quite a lot of work on like the mind and the brain and like in my real job. And so I have to ask the next question now, because it's something I would ask anybody telling me one of those sorts of stories, which is something that you've learned from it. Or did you come out the other end with a different thinking or a different view? Or because you're very positive and you just took it as an adventure, is that you anyway and you just carried on being you? Did anything change in your thinking?
1: I'd like to say yes. But I'd lie, because it actually didn't. And I don't mean to be conceited or anything, but I was told I had cancer and then I'd have an operation on May the 2nd or whatever. And to be honest, I didn't think about it again until May the 1st, the day before. I just carried on. And then I told everyone on May the 1st, I'd only told my family, and I told the work people, I've got to go in for have my cancer removed tomorrow. I'll be back at work in a few days. And I did. I went back in a few days and everyone was completely shocked. And I couldn't drive, unfortunately, so I had to work from home for 6 weeks. But I very much took it in my stride and didn't let it affect me. And I appreciate it hits different people differently, but I think my positive mind and my
0: No,
1: let things worry me. Anything. Yeah.
0: But that in itself is actually the answer, isn't it? It's that for you, that's a very different experience, where normally we hear very different things, but they're similar, but yours is different. And it just goes to show what I keep saying to people, which is everybody will have an experience that's unique to them. And just because their experience is like that, it doesn't mean it's wrong. It just means it's a different experience. So that's fascinating that you were able to almost compartmentalize it and think, well, that's in that box. This is in this box. I'm going to go and sort that out. I'm going over here. I'm coming back there. And really interesting.

0: Well, you must have had a very positive mindset to begin with, I guess. You've obviously cultivated that in your life.
1: I certainly never thought I was going to die or anything like that. Mm. I put my trust in the doctors and thought, okay, well, yes. And it was more, I'd say once I'd had the operation, I thought, oh, actually, that's actually quite serious. That's quite painful the next day. Do you know what I mean?
0: Yeah.
1: That hurts more than I expected it to. But you know, after a few days, you get over it and you carry on.
0: So. Yeah. And so then you sat there and finished the EP.
1: Yeah.
0: And then what did you do with it? Did you send it back out to America again?
1: I did. It didn't get picked up in America, that particular one, but it did well. Did well over here. Everyone seemed to like it. And I would say there was only 5 tracks on the album. And because I called it Gender Neutral Volume 1, I've had so many emails from people saying, when are you doing Volume 2? And can we suggest a song?
0: Oh.
1: And I must have had, I now have a list of maybe 30, 40 female songs that people would like me to record. So I could record volumes up to volume 20, I think, if I wanted to, if I recorded all these songs. But I was keen to get back to recording my own original stuff after that. It was fun while I did it. I don't know why really I wanted to, I guess, like I said, to rush something out, which kind of backfired on me. But no, it was fun to do it. Maybe one day I'll do a volume 2. We'll see what happens.
0: Oh, it's interesting that so many people really enjoyed it and gave you suggestions to do more. It's quite good fun to do.
1: Yeah.
0: So if we were to listen to one of the songs from the Gender Neutral album, which one would you like us to listen to?
1: My favourite is probably Don't Get Me Wrong by The Pretenders, originally by The Pretenders, but this version is by me and it's a very different version.
0: Okay, let's have a listen to that then.

0: Okay, so now we've gone into the past, we've gone into the middle. Let's catch up with the future. What is happening now?
1: Well, I've got this new song out, which is actually under the banner of 1+1, featuring Michael Armstrong. It's a song called The Greatest Thing. And 1+1 is basically, it's my good friend Warren Bennett and myself. And we put it out under the banner of 1+1 featuring me rather than just Michael Armstrong, because it's a different song to what I would normally record. My own stuff, my own original material, when I'm writing for myself, tends to be very singer-songwritery, you know, kind of introverted, if you like. Still very poppy, but can be a bit lyrically complex sometimes, although the two songs we've heard haven't been. But this came about, this was an exercise during lockdown. Warren, my friend, produced my second album back in 2018, Looking for the World, and we wrote some songs for that together. And we just became great pals. We got the same sense of humour, same musical tastes. And during lockdown, he called me up while I was working on the Ojai album and said that he said, I've got a few song ideas that I've been unable to finish. If I send them over to you, seeing as we're both locked up and can't do anything, would you mind helping me to kind of finish them? And of course I said yes, and he sent me maybe 6 or 7 tracks. And the idea was never for me to sing them. There were tracks for perhaps female singers or a boy band. You know, it's like a publishing exercise. Try and write songs for other people so we can get all the money in but not have any of the hassle. That was the plan. And the remit was just to write out-and-out pop songs, love songs, simple pop songs, nothing clever, you know, just something that you'd hear the boy bands doing or whatever. You know, kind of the top 40 kind of stuff. And I finished these 6 or 7 songs, sent them back to him. He loved them. Then he said, do you mind if I send you a few more? I said, sure, go ahead. And he sent me another 65 songs, half-finished ideas.
0: Wow, that's a lot.
1: So, yeah, I thought just a few songs, but ended up with 65 songs. And so over the course of the next year, I guess, while we were in and out of lockdown, I worked on these songs and I sent in my finished versions. And so we ended up with a catalogue of about 75 songs. And The Greatest Thing, the song that you're the current singer I'm saying, was one of those songs. It was a song that was never meant for me to sing. It's a very, lyrically, a very simple out-and-out love song. It's a simple pop song. It's a really feel-good, happy song. And I kind of, when I wrote that one, I kind of all kind of earmarked it thinking, well, you know, I think I could sing this one. I think this is a pretty good song, and I think I could sing this one well. And we were chatting last year and we said, you know, we must do something with those songs we wrote. And I said, well, how about we release The Greatest Thing and I'll sing it. And so we did. So we worked on that. And I've got a fabulous band I've been working with recently. And so they all agreed to play on it with me. They're incredible. Some of the most sought after musicians in the UK. And they really bring an awful lot to the song. So I'm very, very proud of it. And it's just a very, very happy, great song. And to go full circle, I did send that off to my people in America. And last week, it entered the indie music charts, debuted at number 16.
0: Okay.
1: So I think we could be on for another number one.
0: Oh, how exciting.
1: I know.
0: Before we listen to it, though, I'm just going to go back a little step. So yeah. 75 songs.
1: Yeah.
0: What will you do with them? You've now got this bag of goodies that's like, yeah. What can we do with this?
1: We're working on that because the idea, as we said, was never for Michael Armstrong, for me to sing them. So, again, we put this one out as 1+1 featuring Michael Armstrong. Now, the hope is that the song does well, and it looks like it's going to in the States. It's been picked up here as well. It's doing well over here, number 20 on the Heritage chart. We're hoping Radio 2 will come on board in a couple of weeks. We shall see. And with that success, that then gives us the leverage to go to the artists that we originally wrote for.

0: that we were thinking of when we wrote the songs. So I'm thinking Beverly Knight, Sophie Ellis-Bextor, Kylie Minogue, maybe, whatever. So we could have 1+1 featuring Sophie Ellis-Bextor, featuring Kylie Minogue. Right. So recording our songs. So, yeah, that's what our hope is to do with these songs. And there's some really, really great songs in there. And and we've spoken to a few artists, so we'll just see how well we get on with this track that I've done. And as I say, that will hopefully then give us some leverage to go and speak to the management of these other artists to show that we've got good pedigree, and that fingers crossed.
1: So I'm just interested in the kind of process for a minute, because I guess people would like to know, and it's interesting, isn't it, to find out a bit about the music industry. So all of those artists that you've mentioned, obviously they have managers and promoters and people that work around them. And as you said, you work in that industry as well. Mm-hmm. So do you just go out to people that you know, or do you go out to everybody, even if you don't know them? Is there a network of you that all kind of support one another and share music, or is it just like hard work, just the same as an artist would find it, just slogging out and just trying to approach everybody?
0: Yeah, it's really that. I mean, sometimes if you're signed to a particular label or you have a certain PR company, then obviously they have an umbrella of artists.
1: Yeah.
0: So it's easier to get to the artists who are under that umbrella if you're looked after by the same people. Of course it is, and the manager will want to help you. But oftentimes you have to go to rival companies, if you like, or other right. managements and things like that. I mean, as I said, I'm fortunate in that I'm in the business, so I know a lot of other managers, a lot of other PR people, and we're all fairly friendly. And also, I've got a fantastic band playing on this, and they have played with half the artists I've mentioned, so right. they have ins with these people.
1: Yeah.
0: They're another leverage thing, because you can say, oh, you know, well, Phil plays bass in it, or Jack plays drums in it, who you toured with, who's in your band, you know what I mean, sort of thing. So that kind of opens avenues as well. But there is business dealings that come with that. You can't just ask someone to sing on your song. If you're looking at someone like one of the bigger names like Kylie Minogue, you want 1+1 featuring Kylie Minogue, she's not just going to sing on your song for nothing.
1: Yeah.
0: If you're using her name, so they often will want, more often than not, they want a cut of the publishing. So you have to say that they co-wrote the song, even if they didn't. So you give them a percentage, depending on how famous they are, how much that percentage is, and obviously a cut of the record sales. Although record sales are negligible these days because of streaming, no one makes any money out of those really at all. So it's more to do with the publishing and performance and things. Yeah, so I don't know how lucky we'll be, but I am in a better position than most to be able to approach these people.
1: Sounds exciting. On that note about the money side of things, because yes, you know, back in the day, people would get money because you go out and buy the music. You know, you're physically buying it, don't you? And you know, you used to hear all the time, "Oh, they've sold this many records." It's changed so much, and when I speak to artists that are still climbing the ladder or even sort of doing relatively well, the whole thing with streamed services seems to be a bit of a nightmare nowadays for artists, because they don't get their money from that. How are people making money now?
0: Well, certainly not from streaming. I mean, yeah, it's very, very, very difficult to make certainly any money out of being a recording artist and a songwriter these days. For an example, I think it's well known, but someone who streams your song, the artist gets 0.003 pence.
1: Mm.
0: So, I mean, something like 10,000 streams gets you 34 pence or something like that.
1: Crazy, isn't it?
0: So, I mean, it's just out of control. Whereas, you know, when I was a kid, if I wanted to listen to something I'd heard on the radio, I had to go down to my local Woolworths and buy it on vinyl. It was vinyl when I was a kid, and CD, for which I'd spend £10. So, you know, and that might be for a one-hit wonder. So you could understand why those one-hit wonders made millions and are still able to tour on the strength of those one songs today. Whereas the guys who are getting 20 hits these days, and I'm not talking about the super Ed Sheeran and things like that, but you know, the around the periphery of those, are working second jobs basically, because you can't you can't live from what you earn from record sales. Even big artists, and we're talking like your Ed Sheeran's and Beyonce's, things like that, only 10% of their income comes from record sales, and that's dropping as well. It comes from merchandise, it comes from sponsorship and advertisements, and it comes from live work. If you can go and fill out, if you can fill out stadiums, then you're laughing. But if you're only doing theatres, again, and if you've got a band, you will lose money. You know, it's very, very difficult out at the moment. It's got to change. It has to change. Mm. Someone's making the money, you know.
1: There always is someone making the money, Mike.
0: Someone's making the money from all these guys. Mr. Show, I don't know if you saw Paul McCartney was on Laura Koonsberg's Sunday morning programme. I think it was last weekend, and he was talking about a similar thing. And talking about AI as well, because AI is taking some of the money, you know. And he was just saying, you know, that there won't be artists anymore. There won't be songwriters, performers, because it just can't afford to do it anymore. You know what I mean? You know, and so he's, you know, he's done well out of it, Paul McCartney, over the years. He's not hard up. So it's pretty good of him to come out and say that. He can see for the younger generations that this just isn't working anymore. And okay, I'm not asking for Paul McCartney's wealth. Well, I am really, but
1: well, it would be nice.
0: It would be nice. Even just a little bit of it would be nice.
1: Yeah. I mean, I've been speaking to some young people who are out busking, and then they're live streaming their busks, right. and they've been making money like that. And some of them have actually been making enough money to live off of. So fantastic. I think some of the young people are trying different things, and I guess they've got YouTube channels and streaming services themselves, like Twitch and things. So I think some of the younger people probably are thinking differently and didn't experience, and somebody said this to me a while ago about something else, because they've got no experience of what we experienced, they've got nothing to compare it to. So they're just digging in and making their way in what they know today. And I guess that's the difference between kind of us and them. Is we can reflect back and go, oh my goodness, we don't have that anymore, and that used to be so good. They don't know that, so they're having to do something different.
0: That's really interesting, and I hadn't thought about that before, but you kind of stopped me in my tracks a little bit there. There's me lamenting the old days, whereas really I should be finding new ways to overcome that, and that's exactly what these kids are doing. As you said, they don't know the old way, so they have to find a way to survive. And it's entrepreneurial, really. It really is fantastic. And they're showing us old gets up moaning about it, and they're out there doing something about it, which is great. That's what the younger generation should do, and things should change. I feel quite empowered by that. That's good news. I'm glad they are.
1: They're pushing it in a direction that supports them, I guess.
0: Yeah.
1: Well, it's been very nice to talk to you yet again. And obviously we have to end with the song that you've just brought out. So do you want to just introduce that one for us before we say goodbye?
0: Absolutely. This is One Plus One featuring Michael Armstrong. That's me. And it's called The Greatest Thing.
1: Okay. Well, it sounds like it's doing well already, and it's very exciting. So let's hope that it just goes up and up. So we'll keep an eye on it and see what happens, and keep a track of things, but we'll stay in contact anyway. So good luck with it, Michael. And I guess we just have to hear it. Here we go.

Well, watch this space. We'll be keeping a very close eye on Michael's single to see where it does go, and I'll keep you updated, as I'm sure it will be travelling up the charts yet again. Now, just to get back to my little brain teaser for a Sunday evening, I asked you, do you know what allodoxophobia is? And I gave you three suggestions. Could it be the fear of being without your mobile phone, a fear of adolescence, or a fear of others' opinions of you? And I said, you know, this is a very 21st century topic, I think, at the moment. And the answer is, it's a fear of other people's opinions of you. And apparently it's a social anxiety about what people think. And just so that you know, the other two are real as well. So nomophobia is a fear of being without your mobile phone. So we've now got a phobia about not having our mobile phone. And then the fear of adolescence is real as well. It's ephebiphobia. I'm not sure I've pronounced this exactly right, but ephebiphobia, fear of adolescence, nomophobia, fear of being without your mobile phone, and our question for this evening, allodoxophobia, is a fear of others' opinions of you. So there you go. Now you can use that in your pub quiz or your nights in with your friends gaming, or just as a funny little thing that you want to tell people over coffee or over a drink down the pub. So, we are coming towards the end of the show, and don't forget, if you have a story, if you have a desire to come on the radio and you want to get involved, I would love to hear from you. And it started happening. I have got some emails through our Wave Valley Radio email for people that do want to come on the show. So we will be inviting somebody on very soon and you'll hear from them. So if you do want to get involved, please do contact me. You just need to email studio@wavevalleyradio.uk. So that's studio@wavevalleyradio.uk. If you make it for the attention of Lainey or Lainey's Lounge, I will pick it up and I will get back to you and we can have a chat and see what it is that you can bring to Lainey's Lounge, because everybody's got such fantastic and interesting stories. So we're going to play out with a little bit of music just to help you relax and wind down on your Sunday afternoon, and I will look forward to welcoming you all back at 6 p.m. next Sunday. Until then, have a great week ahead

0: The Prime Minister is expected to hit the road in the coming weeks, travelling across the UK to hear directly from voters. Ben Monsey has this report.
1: Andy Burnham says he'll be in listening mode this month as he prepares to go on tour around the UK, hearing the public's views on the cost of living crisis. During his travels, he's expected to champion British high streets and begin to launch his 10-year plan. But opposition parties have criticised the summer tour, with Reform, the Conservatives and the Liberal Democrats calling for deeper tax cuts and action to support struggling businesses.
0: An Irish government jet is on its way to Dublin following the extradition of alleged gangland figure Daniel Kinahan from Dubai. The Dublin-born boxing promoter, who Irish authorities allege is a leading figure in an organised crime group, was arrested in the UAE in April. And Christopher Nolan's latest blockbuster, The Odyssey, has become the biggest box office hit of his career, taking more than $1 billion worldwide in less than a month. That's the latest from Radio News Hub. I'm Dave Cronin.
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0: Rain will continue to move southwards across northern England, but weakening as it does so. A few showers across Scotland and Northern Ireland, but dry elsewhere. Lows of 13 degrees Celsius.
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0: Well, good evening, everyone. You've got David Simmons for the next 3 hours. I'm joined in the studio by Sarah.
1: Good evening.
0: We've got one person that's not very well, and I'm not sure about the others yet. We'll see if they join us during the evening. Anyway, we're going to go with Heartache Avenue by the Masonettes.

0: Well, there we are, Heartache Avenue. And we're just working out how many years ago that was released. 44 years ago, Sarah.
1: It's a brilliant song.
0: Yeah, 1982.
1: Very catchy tune.
0: Very much so. Now we're going back to the 90s with Arms Around the World. Well, that's 30 years ago, Sarah.
1: Yeah, that's by Louise.
0: Yes.

0: Wow, there we are. Arms around the world. I think we do need arms around the world.
1: Yeah, we do.
0: Of course, and peace, maybe. Stop all the conflicts out there. Now, next one is Make Me Smile, Come Up and See Me by Steve Haley and Cockney Rebel.

0: Wow. Make me smile. Make me smile and come up and see me.
1: That's from a Full Monty film.
0: Well, was it? And it was by Steve Healy and the Cockney Rebels. And you're listening to Wave Valley Radio on 101.1 FM and on DAB. And next up, If I Was Mitch Ewer.

0: Well, there we are. If I Was by Mitch Ewer. Brilliant song.
1: Definitely.
0: I like the name of the album, No Regrets.
1: Yeah.
0: Yeah, I think that's quite good. Now, Chris has requested something very apt for this time of year, because I'm sure we've come across them when we've been driving around, and that's a combine harvester. And he's asked for the Wurzels, Combine Harvester. And I quite like this. And I think we play it nearly every time this time of year.
1: Yes.

0: Well, there you are, the Wurzels and combine harvester.
1: Brilliant.
0: Well, for the cost of a combine harvester nowadays, it would be quite a good present, I think, Sarah.
1: Yeah.
0: If you needed a combine harvester, that is. Right, next up, Stand By Your Man by Tammy Wynette.

0: Well, Tammy Wynette and Stand By Your Man.
1: Lovely.
0: Brilliant song. If you want, if you'd like a request or dedication played, you can call us on 01420 260001 or text the studio on 07565244101. And if it's in the box and suitable to play, we will play it. Next up is My Boy Lollipop by Millie Small.

Millie Small and My Boy Lollipop. That takes us back, doesn't it, to the 1960s, I think. Somewhere around that sort of period in time. Well, the next up is Poor Me, and this does come from the 1960s, and it's by Adam Faith, and it's requested by Chris in Portsmouth.

0: Well, there we are. That was KC and the Sunshine Band. Please don't go. Wow.
1: Very nice.
0: Now we're going to have a nice piece of Supertramp. And guess what song? Oh, no, that's looking at the list.
1: Logical song?
0: Yeah, the logical song.
1: That was a good guess.
0: It was a good guess, Sarah.

0: Well, there we are, the logical song by Supertramp.
1: Brilliant.
0: It is brilliant.
1: Yeah.
0: 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Next up is Teddy Swims and Bad Dreams.

0: Well, there we are. Teddy Swims and Bad Dreams.
1: Very good.
0: It was very good, Sarah. The next one you requested, Blanket on the Ground by Billy Joe
1: Spears.
0: Spears.
1: Yeah.

0: Wow, Billy Joe Spears, Blanket on the Ground.
1: I would enjoy that.
0: That was very good, wasn't it? You're listening to Wave Valley Radio on 101.1 FM and on DAB these days. Now, we're going to play A Little Respect by Erasure.

There's Erasure, A Little Respect. Wow, next up is a request by Chris in Portsmouth. Strangers in the Night by Frank Sinatra.

0: Well, there we are. Strangers of the Night by Frank Sinatra. Now, I'm going to play Chris's next request straight away. And it's Yellow Submarine by the Beatles. Does this? Can you remember when we first heard Yellow Submarine, Sarah, in Liffook, the carnival? And they had a yellow submarine on the back of a lorry, didn't they?
1: They did.
0: It was quite a good one, actually.
1: It was.
0: How many years ago was that,
1: I wouldn't like to think.
0: We were tiny, weren't we?
1: We were, yeah.
0: Yes. Wow. Here we go with Yellow Submarine and the Beatles. In the

0: Well, does that bring back memories, Sarah?
1: Definitely.
0: Yeah. I was standing on the pavement in Liverpool watching the yellow submarine go by on a float in the carnival.
1: It was very good.
0: It must have been in the early 60s, mustn't it?
1: Well, I was a baby then.
0: Were you?
1: Yeah.
0: Would you say about 64, 65, somewhere around there?
1: I wouldn't remember that far back.
0: Oh, right. Right, next it is Starship, We Built This City.

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1: The Prime Minister is expected to leave Westminster over the next few weeks, heading out on a tour of the UK to hear the country's concerns. Phil Towers reports.
2: Well, Andy Burnham says he'll be in listening mode this month as he prepares to go on tour around the UK, hearing the public's views on the cost of living crisis. But opposition parties have criticised the summer tour, with Reform, the Conservatives and the Lib Dems calling for deeper tax cuts and action to support struggling businesses.
1: Alleged gangland figure Daniel Kinahan has appeared before the Special Criminal Court in Dublin after being extradited from Dubai. The Dublin boxing promoter, who Irish authorities allege is a leading figure in a huge crime cartel, was flown to Ireland on a government jet. And Christopher Nolan's latest blockbuster, The Odyssey, has become the biggest box office hit of his career, taking more than $1 billion worldwide in less than a month. That's the latest from Radio News Hub. I'm Dave Cronin.
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4: The claims guys.
1: Rain will continue to move southwards across northern England, but weakening as it does so. A few showers across Scotland and Northern Ireland, but dry elsewhere. Lows of 13 degrees Celsius.
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0: Wow, they are True Faith, and that was New Order. And we're joined in the studio by Mike.
1: And good evening.
0: And he's already spotted something he wants us to play, but we'll play it after this.
1: Yeah, I've got to be patient.
0: You've got to be patient, yes. Definitely got to be patient. And this is Ultravox.
2: Vienna.
0: Well done, Sarah.

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0: 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Now then, Mike has seen on my playlist a song by Dire Straits called The Sultans of Swing. So here we go with The Sultans of Swing.

0: Wow, there we are, The Sultans of Spring by Dire Straits.
1: Now then, what do you think inspired him to write that song?
0: No idea at all.
1: He had heard a jazz band playing an empty pub and then went away and wrote it. What year do you think it got into the charts?
0: Ooh, no idea at all.
1: 1979.
0: Oh.
1: Number 4 in the US.
0: Yes.
1: And number 8 in the UK.
0: Well, brilliant song.
1: Yeah, absolutely. That's one that I do remember.
0: Oh, right. Oh, dear. What about this one, then? This is actually a request, so you probably won't remember this one. But we did play something similar last week. This is by DJTEXX, and it's The Wild West and Wicked. And this is the remix, Jane. So I have found the remix, and we're going to play the remix. I think we might have to go through all of them to make sure we get the right one eventually. But we won't. We'll do one a week. Otherwise, I think everybody's going to get a little bit annoyed. So here we are, Jane. Wild West and Wicked remix.

0: Well, there you are, Jane. Wild West and Wicked Remix by DJTEXX.
1: And there's a line dance version of that, which is a whole 11 and a half minutes.
0: Shall we find that one and play it?
1: There's a challenge for you.
0: We'll think about that for next week. We'll play it at the end of the show, I think. Then we can all go home early. Right, next up is Cliff Richards and the Drifters. Now we're going back in time, aren't we?
1: Yes.
0: And Living Doll. This is actually a remix of it. Well, it would be if it played.

0: There we are, Cliff Richards and Living Doll.
1: The original song actually had another word in it.
0: What's that then?
1: Living Loving Doll.
0: Oh.
1: And it only reached number 20, that one.
0: Oh, dear.
1: But then, when a Living Doll achieved the rare feat of topping the UK charts twice.
0: Oh.
1: 1959 and again in...
0: 1960?
1: No.
0: When then?
1: A bit later.
0: 69?
1: No. 1986 for... Comet Relief.
0: Oh, wow. That's going back a bit, isn't it?
1: Yeah.
0: Oh, wow. Now, Alone, Alone, naturally by Gilbert O'Sullivan.

0: Well, there we are, Alone Again Naturally by Gilbert O'Sullivan.
1: Lovely song.
2: Yeah, one of those songs that tells a story, isn't
0: yes.
2: it?
0: Yes. Yeah. Yeah, and he's got a lovely voice as well. I do like his voice. We'll have to find some more Gilbert O'Sullivan.
1: Yeah, I love his songs.
0: Right, now we're going to go for one of the favourites, ABBA. Not sure this one gets played that often, but this is Ring Ring, and it says it's the English version, so we stand a chance of understanding it.

0: We'd played in the beginning, Sarah. I think it was Heartache Avenue.
1: Yeah,
0: and we worked out it was 44 years ago when it came out.
2: Wow, yes. Mm.
0: Yes. Well, we aren't meant to be reminiscing on this show, you know.
2: Well, yes, you're doing that very well.
0: Yes.
1: And also, they are brilliant songs.
0: They are. Yeah, and we can play them because they don't have expletives in them.
1: No.
0: I mean, finding the number one last week was quite difficult because you had to find a version without four expletives in it.
1: Yes.
2: Unnecessary.
0: Definitely unnecessary. We don't need those sort of things. Now, we're going to play Jimmy Nail, Ain't No Doubt. And this isn't quite so old, but even so, it's probably 30 years old.
1: It's in the 90s.
0: Yes.

Next up, Forever in Blue Jeans by Neil Diamond. Wonder how old that is. We'll set Mike on the challenge to find out, I think.

0: Forever in Blue Jeans by Neil Diamond.
1: Now, you asked a question, didn't you?
0: I did.
1: Well, first of all, it was Columbia Records.
0: Right.
1: And it originally went on his studio album, Don't Bring Me Flowers, which was 1978. But then they decided to release it as a single in February 1979, if I can get my teeth in. And it did peak in the UK charts, but it didn't make number one. It only made number 16.
0: Oh, dear.
1: But it's a nice song, isn't it?
0: It's a lovely song, yes. And, I still can't many people wear blue jeans. Not so many as they used to. And, I mean, Levi 101s used to be used...
1: 501.
0: 501s, sorry. I'm thinking of our radio frequency, aren't I?
1: Yes, you are, yes.
0: Yes, 501s used to be used as currency throughout the globe.
1: And then we have to say, and other makes of jeans are available.
0: Yes, there are other makes of jeans are available. Right. What should we play next? A Sky Full of Stars by Coldplay. And I think this is 1990s, wouldn't it be, Sarah? Or probably 2000s.
2: Yeah.

0: Well, there you are, A Sky Full of Stars by Coldplay.
1: Brilliant.
0: Now, Sarah.
1: Right, the next song is Darius, Colourblind.

0: Right, that was Darius, Colourblind, and that went to number one for 2 weeks back in 2002.
1: Yes.
0: It was a lovely song.
1: It was a lovely song.
2: Yeah. Did you say something about Pop Idol to me?
0: Yes, yeah, he started off in Pop Idol, that's right.
2: Hmm.
0: Yeah.
1: Hmm. Well, what about the next one then? No More I Love You by Annie Lennox.
0: Very good.
1: It will be if it plays. Ah, here we go.

0: Well, there we are. No more I Love You by Annie Lennox.
1: Well, actually, she picked it up from 1986 when it was originally The Lover Speaks did it.
0: Yeah.
1: And it became to mainstream fame in 1995.
0: Wow. That took a few years then, didn't it?
1: Yeah, it did.
0: Wow. What about Love Changes Everything by
2: Chloe Mee Fisher?
0: Yes. Thank you, Sarah.

0: The Prime Minister is expected to leave Westminster over the next few weeks, heading out on a tour of the UK to hear the country's concerns. Phil Towers reports.
1: Well, Andy Burnham says he'll be in listening mode this month as he prepares to go on tour around the UK, hearing the public's views on the cost of living crisis. But opposition parties have criticised the summer tour, with Reform, the Conservatives and the Lib Dems calling for deeper tax cuts and action to support struggling businesses.
0: Alleged gangland figure Daniel Kinahan has appeared before the Special Criminal Court in Dublin after being extradited from Dubai. The Dublin boxing promoter, who Irish authorities allege is a leading figure in a huge crime cartel, was flown to Ireland on a government jet. And Christopher Nolan's latest blockbuster, The Odyssey, has become the biggest box office hit of his career, taking more than $1 billion worldwide in less than a month. That's the latest from Radio News Hub. I'm Dave Cronin.
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3: The claims guys.
0: Monday will see cloud and a few spots of rain in central areas clear southwards, leaving a largely dry day with sunny spells. Warm with highs of 27 degrees Celsius.
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0: Wow, that was the Bellamy Brothers, Let Your Love Flow.
1: And they started in 1968.
0: Wow.
1: Yes. They've just released a 2026 album 50 years on.
0: There, wonder what's on their album 50 years on. Anything new?
1: Well, I haven't got any information on that. I shall have a look.
0: Do you think we ought to buy it? Well, we might have to look at that and see if it's got anything we want to play on it, actually. Right, next up, She Drives Me Crazy by the Five Fine Young Cannibals.

0: Well, there we are. She drives me crazy by the fine young cannibals.
1: And I made a crazy noise, and David said, well, there is a straitjacket in the cupboard for you.
0: We were talking. Was that the one that was 50 years and they've just released an album?
1: Yes, it's Looking Back album, as far as I can see.
0: Yeah, worrying.
1: The Bellamy Brothers, that was.
0: Yeah, it's worrying, isn't it?
1: Mm.
0: Bellamy Brothers, 50 years ago. Wow. Well, the next one's in the 1980s as well. And this is Perfect. And it's by Fairground Attraction. And it comes from an album, 80s Car Songs. So there we are, driving up down the country with this one then.

0: Well, third round attraction and perfect. And
1: I try. I can't sing along to that. The register's far too high for me.
0: Yeah. Sarah, do you think Sarah could?
2: Well, no, definitely not.
1: No.
2: I do try, you know. you can sing along and then get to that bit and there's a definite no.
0: But we worked out it was 38 years ago.
1: Yeah, 1988.
0: Yeah.
1: And it's from their studio album, The First of a Million Kisses. They also won, what? Anything you can suggest, Dave?
0: Well, there were all sorts of
1: Brit Awards,
0: yeah.
1: 1989. But they then decided, oh, well, we're going to pursue our own solo careers. But interestingly enough, they reformed in 2024.
0: Oh.
1: So maybe we'll hear some more later.
0: Yeah, we might do, might we? Well, what about Shout then? Tears for Fears. And this comes from the 1980s also. And let's see what we think about Shout. It says edit. I wonder what was edited out of it.

0: there we are. Tears for Fears and Shout. Hope we enjoyed that. Now we're going to have a bit of Cilla Black. That takes us back, doesn't it?
1: That's back in the 70s, I think.
0: Or probably earlier than that, Sarah. What does it actually say as the album? Well, certainly early 70s. It comes from the top of the Pops album, 1970 to 1974. Something tells me something's going to happen tonight. And this is by Cilla Black.

0: Well, there we are. Cilla Black, something's going to happen tonight.
1: That was rather nice to hear that.
0: It was, yeah. Yes. From the early 1970s.
1: Very nice.
2: Priscilla White.
0: Yeah, that's what her name was originally. Yeah. Yes. I quite like Cilla Black. That's not a bad name, is it?
2: It is. It's good.
0: Yeah. Next up is Mirror Man by the Human League.

0: Well, there we are, The Mirror Man by the Human League.
1: That was 1982.
0: Well, a bit newer time. What about the next one then? Duran Duran, Ordinary World. Now, what does it say on my list? Oh, it's 1990, this is.
1: Yeah. Catching up.
0: Yeah.

0: Why, there we were, Ordinary World by Duran Duran.
1: Lovely song.
0: It was a lovely song.
1: Nice bit of music as well.
0: Yes. Now, Heaven is a Place on Earth by Belinda Carlisle.
1: Sing along, sir, version, it says.
0: Yes. You may have to sing along,
1: Sarah. You may have to sing along, Larry.

0: Wow, Heaven is a Place on Earth by Belinda Carlisle. What a brilliant song that was.
1: It was.
2: Yeah, well, we didn't have any singing out of tune because I sing in A-flat with the door locked.
0: Do we? Sarah?
1: All right, next one is Getting Jiggy With It with Will Smith.
0: It is. Sarah says, I don't think we've played it before.
1: I can't remember unless it was a very long time ago.

0: Well, that was different, wasn't it?
1: It certainly was.
2: Yeah, did you notice the record scratching technique in
0: there?
2: Yes,
0: yes, yes. And did you notice Sarah sort of doing the beat?
2: Oh, yeah. She was well away with that.
0: It was well away, yeah.
2: That's 1998, that one.
0: Well, not too old then.
2: No. We're almost knocking on 2000, but we haven't quite got there yet.
0: No, not sure about the next one either. Girls Aloud, Untouchable. Well, we might be just about in 2000.

0: Well, there we are. Girls allowed. Well, we're definitely in the 2000s now, aren't we?
1: 2008, indeed.
0: Yes. Wow. What about the next one? The Walk of Life by the Dire Straits. There's a challenge.
1: We'll see what we can meet the challenge.
0: Yeah, see what we've got. I think we're back in the probably 80s.

0: Well, there we are. The Walk of Life by Dire Straits.
1: Well, 1985 it was released in the as a single in the US. Yeah. And in October, January 1986, it was the UK release.
0: Yes.
1: And, you know, I think David was getting a bit worried there. He's pulled the nostalgia string again. We were getting into the 2000s.
0: Yeah, we were getting too far up the 2000s.
1: Too far up the calendar. So yeah. Here we are back in 1980s.
0: Well, now we're going to go with Sister Sledge. And the album it comes from, The 30 Years of Pop, Get Up Off That Thing by the Sound. Shall we play it and see what we think?
1: Yeah.
0: And it's called He's the Greatest Dancer. Is that you, Mike?
1: No. Only with a few beers.
0: I'm definitely not. Shall we play it and see what we think?

0: Wow, there we are. He's the Greatest Dancer, 1979.
1: Yeah, we must have put banana skin on the floor. We've slipped off the 80s.
0: Yeah.
1: And Billboard named the song number 66 on the list of 100 greatest girl group songs of all time.
0: Well, it was quite a good song, wasn't it?
1: Yeah, absolutely it was.
0: We've got to probably agree like with that. Now, I think, I'm not sure about the next song, Walk Like an Egyptian, 1980s?
1: Yeah, I don't think I'm going to try that either.
0: Really?
1: The sand dance, it reminds me of.
0: Right, let's play it and see what we get. Oh, wrong one. Try that one. Here we go, we've Walked Like an Egyptian.

0: Well, there we are. Walk like an Egyptian.
1: Very
0: by the
1: nice.
0: Bangles.
2: Now, when Liam Sternberg said he was inspired to create the song on a ferry crossing.
0: Right.
2: Now, just imagine this. And when the ship carried on and the sea got rather choppy, the passengers all start walking peculiarly.
0: Yes.
2: And that's where the song originated.
1: Crikey, I would never have thought of that.
0: No, never thought of that at all.
1: No.
0: Anyway, there's a sad part we've got to do now. We've got to say goodnight to everyone until we do it again next week.
1: Right, goodnight everyone. Have a good week.
2: Goodnight from him.
0: And it's goodnight from me.
1: And it's good from me.
0: Oh, really? All right, then.
1: Good night.
0: And we're going to go out with King of the Road by Roger Miller. And this should take us up to the news.

0: Prime Minister is expected to leave Westminster over the next few weeks, heading out on a tour of the UK to hear the country's concerns. Phil Towers reports.
1: Well, Andy Burnham says he'll be in listening mode this month as he prepares to go on tour around the UK, hearing the public's views on the cost of living crisis. But opposition parties have criticised the summer tour, with Reform, the Conservatives and the Lib Dems calling for deeper tax cuts and action to support struggling businesses.
0: Alleged gangland figure Daniel Kinahan has appeared before the Special Criminal Court in Dublin after being extradited from Dubai. The Dublin boxing promoter, who Irish authorities allege is a leading figure in a huge crime cartel, was flown to Ireland on a government jet. And Christopher Nolan's latest blockbuster, The Odyssey, has become the biggest box office hit of his career, taking more than $1 billion worldwide in less than a month. That's the latest from Radio News Hub. I'm Dave Cronin.
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brand new from Kenny Chesney. It is the title track from his upcoming new record, which is called Silver Sands Marina, and that is the name of that song, the song that starts the show for this week. Hello, welcome along to the place where we bring you 2 hours of the very best in country music, roots, Americana, and bluegrass each and every week. And that's what you come to know and expect from us, and it's what we'll keep on doing 18 years and counting on the air, and we love being here with you every single week. If you're lucky and you stay tuned towards the end of the show, you're going to hear another new song from Kenny Chesney from that new album. We'll play you one later on in the program for this week. But what else have we got to bring you this time around? Well, we've got a great song from The Vault a little bit later on in the program. We've got some news coming up very soon about the recent Luke Combs gigs at Wembley, because it's been a hell of a weekend for fans of country music here in the UK at the 3 nights that Luke Combs played at Wembley. I'm going to talk all about that and also about a few changes at the top of the lineup for the Long Road Festival at the end of this month. We are now in August, and we have some great music to share with you on the show this week. Just like this, this song I rediscovered just recently, and it's a great track from the early 2000s featuring Willie Nelson and Leanne Womack duetting together on a song from one of Willie's albums. This is the Mendocino County Line.

Well, I don't know what you think, but I think that's one of the best songs that I've heard in a long, long time. I know it's an old one, but it's a good one. Willie Nelson, Leanne Womack. And the Mendocino County Line. And you'll know that I couldn't put my finger on it. There's a reason why it was such a good song. I thought, why is that song so good? The lyrics and everything just fit so well together. So I had a quick Google as to who wrote the song. And it turns out it was a song co-written by Bernie Taupin, of course, who wrote all of those great songs with Elton John. And the minute I knew that, I was like, okay, now I know why it's such a great song. In fact, it was a song written by Bernie Taupin with Matt Selectic and recorded as a duet, of course, by Willie and Leanne Womack, released in January 2002 as the lead-off single from Willie Nelson's album The Great Divide. It was a top 40 hit, and it was the first top 40 hit for Willie since Ain't Necessarily So in 1990. It went on to win the Grammy Award for the Best Country Collaboration. And that leads us nicely into your first piece of news from Nashville on the show this week. And I'm very excited to say that for the first time in 40 years, Bernie Taupin is going to be releasing his own solo album. Were you aware that Bernie Taupin has released multiple solo albums? Well, he has. He is famous, of course, for being Elton John's prime songwriting partner over the decades. They've got a fascinating dynamic where Taupin writes the lyrics and John writes the music. And their partnership has led Taupin to collect just about every songwriting prize that there is. Outside of his work with John, Taupin also co-wrote the big 80s hits like Starships, We Built This City on Rock and Roll, and Hearts, These Dreams. And of course, that song you heard there by Willie Nelson and Leanne Womack. Now, his solo career hasn't got anywhere near as much attention as the songs that he's helped others to perform by writing them, but it does exist. And now, decades later, he's ready to bring himself back with a brand new record. He has released Taupin, his debut solo, back in 1971, and he followed that up with 1980's He Who Rides the Tiger and 1987's Tribe. In the 90s, he also released a couple of albums with a country band called Farm Dogs, but this fall, he returns with his first solo album in nearly 39 years. It is called The Sea Has No Mercy, which is right up there with He Who Rides the Tiger in the very good... I can't say the words in this review. The very good title department. It is enough to give flashbacks to a classic album of decades gone by. And we know that Bernie writes those kind of songs. And this album has been recorded with producer Frank Little in Nashville. And he is backed up by a trio of long-standing studio musicians known as the Tennessee Stonecutters. Those are guitarist Adam Wright, bassist Glenn Wharf, keyboardist Michael Roja, and fellow Elton John collaborator Brandy Carlisle is there as well. With Leanne Womack too, and Taupin's daughter Gregory Devon Taupin featured too on the record. This is the first album that Taupin ever wrote entirely by himself. In a press release he says, "I couldn't have made this album as a younger man. I couldn't have written any of these songs. They're all completely innovative of Bernie Taupin at 76 years old." And he has released the first song from the AP this week. It is the title track. And here's what Taupin says about it. He says, "The sea is the most intimidating, frightening element on Earth. Fires, earthquakes and tornadoes are all destructive, but nothing is more terrifying than the loneliness of the open sea. But it fascinates me, and things that fascinate me are subjects I want to write about. In this song, I use the sea as a metaphor for too many past experiences that weren't particularly positive. I align that with the intimidation of the sea. There's a wonderful interplay there." So here is the new song from Bernie Taupin. This is a first from the album of the same name, The Sea Has No Mercy. It'll be out in October of this year.

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This is the perfect blend of classic and contemporary country music.

Well, a few years ago, they did an album in tribute to Elton John and Bernie Taupin and their songs done in a country fashion. It was the first of many projects, and since then they've done records for Tom Petty and the Rolling Stones and so many others as well. But that was one of the first ones, and that was called Restoration, the songs of Bernie Taupin and Elton John. And it was Maren Morris, Mona Lisa's and Mad Hatter's. And before that, you heard the first song from Bernie Taupin's upcoming new solo record, very folksy, rootsy. It's called The Sea Has No Mercy. It'll be out in October, featuring the likes of Brandi Carlile and others on the record too. Maren Morris herself is playing the Sunday evening at the Longroad Festival in just a few weeks' time, the last weekend of August. And in a little while here on the show, we will talk about the Longroad Festival and the drama from the past week, which has afflicted the festival. We'll tell you all the details right after we hear from Jordan Davies, who was here in the UK earlier on this year. And we loved seeing him live in concert in Birmingham.

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5: It's our 18th birthday. What better way to celebrate than with more of the best new country music?

From the latest record by the Zac Brown Band, their first single from that album is called Give It Away. And not too long ago, over the summer, Zac Brown was here with his band playing at that brand new live music venue in London that is British Airways sponsored. And it's at the XL in London, which is the big kind of event centre place. And it looks to be a magical venue. Haven't been myself, but I'm sure at some point in the future there will be a venue, or a show should I say, at that venue. It's a little bit, reminds me a little bit of the Pinnacle in Nashville, which is now the main location for big shows. When you don't want to do the historic thing and go to the Ryman or the Opry, the Pinnacle is a good place to go for new up and coming shows as well. Now, let's turn to the Long Road Festival. And by now, if you're going to go to the Long Road at the end of the month, you will know the news that I'm about to give you. Obviously, last week on the show, we did a big feature on the Long Road and all of the artists that are playing there. But now we have this update about Bailey Zimmerman. This is reading directly from the Long Road website. They say, we have been informed that Bailey Zimmerman has cancelled the UK and European shows of his Same Night Different Rodeo tour. And this includes his performance at the Long Road as a headliner on Saturday night. Here is the message that Bailey shared. He said, to my fans, I wanted to let you all know personally that I unfortunately have to cancel my UK European shows. This is not an easy decision, and it kills me to have to cancel because I know how excited everyone is. But right now, I need to take the time to focus on important family matters. Everything is okay, it's just my family needs my attention, and that's what I've got to do. I will still be playing my shows in North America in August, but after that, I will be taking some more time to focus on me, my family, and new music. Once again, I'm sorry to everybody that has waited so long. I hope you all can understand that my family has to come first. Thank you for having my back on this crazy ride we call life. Following this, the Long Road put their own statement out. They said, we wish Bailey and his family all the best in the coming weeks. Our team is working hard to find another Saturday night headliner for the Long Road 2026, and we'll share an update as soon as possible. There is no way to sugarcoat this news. Many of you will be disappointed, as we are, especially with just a month to go to the festival. However, we've always strived to make the Long Road about more than any individual artist, and we have made that true year after year with incredible communities that you have created around the festival. We've been working all year to bring you an unforgettable weekend of country Americana and roots in the beautiful surroundings of Stanford Hall, and we're so excited to create more memories with our TLR family. So that was the statement, and then of course we were waiting to hear who the new headliner would be. But before I tell you about that, just something to say. I mean, this has been repeated in comments and stuff as well the announcement happening. Of course, Bailey Zimmerman was a big draw for a lot of people, particularly the new members of the country community who kind of are perhaps more known for their music of the, you know, they know better the music of radio-friendly country stations, and maybe haven't yet delved back so far into the back catalogue to know the kind of legacy and heritage and the rich heritage in country music and Americana that exists. But one thing that comes out in Bailey's statement here is the fact that he mentioned not only family matters but also new music. It sounds like he's going back into a studio, which is a little bit of a kicker, I would say, given that, you know, it's one thing to say family comes first, and it does, always does, and that's what he's focusing on. But to say new music, I mean, it's a little bit, as I say, a bit of a kicker for those fans who in the UK wanted to see him on this tour. Perhaps the statement could have been shared without that bit, I don't know. But we do have a new headliner for the Longwood Festival, which in itself has I suppose, raised some tension with some fans of country music, because it's not a country star, but it is a star who is a legend and has been informed in his career by country. One of the Rolling Stones, Mr. Ronnie Wood, is going to be headlining the Saturday night now in the Long Road Festival with Imelda May as his special guest. Now, this might seem a little bit left of field, but I think if you like live music and you know what the Long Road is all about, then you will enjoy this, because the Long Road has never been about just country music. It's been about blues, Americana, folk, everything in between. And so to have a Rolling Stone playing at the festival is a big thing. Ronnie Wood from the Rolling Stones has been unveiled as the replacement Saturday night headliner at the Long Road Festival after Bailey Zimmerman withdrew last week. And Zimmerman, of course, confirmed he was cancelling all of his European shows. And now the Long Road Festival has announced that Ronnie Wood, long-standing guitarist for the Rolling Stones, is Zimmerman's replacement. He will

perform alongside his band, with revered singer-songwriter Imelda May joining him as a special guest. Announcing the news, the Long Road said, "We've called everybody we know from Nashville to London, and Ronnie Wood from the Rolling Stones has picked up the phone." Ronnie and his band, featuring Imelda May, will headline the Saturday night at the Long Road Festival. The festival then pays tribute to Wood's legacy, saying, "A true icon, Ronnie has spent decades creating unforgettable music with the Rolling Stones, the Faces, and countless more. He draws from a rich heritage of blues roots and Americana, and anyone who calls himself a rock star owes more than a little to his influence. His sound is at the heart of the rich musical traditions we celebrate at the Long Road. We can't wait to welcome Ronnie, his band, and Imelda to Stanford Hall this August bank holiday, playing a set comprised of songs from his rich catalogue, including the Rolling Stones, the Faces, and his own solo project." And of course, the Long Road takes place 27th to the 30th of August. For those fans who were expecting to see, the brilliant Bailey Zimmerman, they're not going to do so. But I saw a lot of comments where people were saying there's no new modern artists from Nashville. He was the only one. Well, people are forgetting about, of course, your Sunday night headliner, Marian Morris. It's her only show in the UK. And 10 years ago, she released an album called Hero, which was a big album for her, her debut. And a song called My Church, which made her in the UK. And it's 10 years this year. And I'm certain that on her set at the Long Road Festival, we're going to get some real kind of deep dives into that album from 10 years ago, which was such a big album for UK audiences and UK country fans. And so I think the country music community can expect that there is going to be new and heritage acts at the Long Road this year. I suppose it's a little sort of sad because over previous years, we've also had other artists drop out, notably a few years ago, John Pardy was going to play and then didn't. This kind of thing happens with festivals, and this year particularly has been quite a rough year for festivals and live music. And also, the country music bubble in the UK is a huge thing. It's grown so much over the last few years, but it cannot keep growing exponentially. Even myself as a fan and a long-time advocate for country music in the UK knows that it can't continue to grow exponentially. We're not going to get every artist here all the time. You can't just call up Miranda Lambert and tell her to come over and play the UK. It doesn't work that way. It's never worked that way. And we've had a rich audience grow for country music in the last few years. But also, you've got to understand that there's a lot of people in the community who've been fans for years, decades even, longer than that, their whole lives. And now we get to see so many great artists, but that was never the case before. When this show started back in 2008, there were zero big festivals nationally. There were zero big radio stations. You didn't get artists playing. You know, you'd be lucky if you had one tour from Brad Paisley every couple of years. Okay, so things are amazing now, but that's not how it always was. And so we should be grateful for the live music we do have. And we shouldn't knock those independent grassroots festivals like the Long Road that are bringing this music to us. If you do want to see the biggest new Nashville names, the biggest stars today on radio, go to Country to Country, because that's what they bring. They're able to do that because they have connections to the CMA and various other international sort of touring companies that bring those artists here. But every festival is different, and every festival has their own unique approach. And the Long Road is a very different atmosphere to other places and other festivals, and I love it. And I, for one, can't wait to hear Ronnie Wood on stage. Never seen him live, never seen the Rolling Stones live, so at least I can say that I've now sort of seen one. And I'm sure he'll play this next track, which is a solo of his, but it's a very country Americana bluesy type song.

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Well, if that's not country, I don't know what is. Outlaw country at its finest. Steve Earle, who's playing acoustically at the Long Road Festival. Alongside Emmylou Harris, Jim Lauderdale, Marin Morris, The Shires, and now Ronnie Wood and Imelda May also filling up the Saturday night headline spot vacated by Bailey Zimmerman. You're listening to Ben's Country Music Show, where we bring you 2 hours of the very best in country music, roots, Americana, and bluegrass. And Dolly Parton is set to receive some poetic justice from the Academy of Country Music this year. She's going to be accepting the ACM Poet Award at the 19th annual ACM Honours in recognition of her lasting impact as one of country music's most influential songwriters. The ACM Honours ceremony is separate from the ACM Awards, with different categories and a focus on industry achievement. And this year's event will be held in Nashville on the 19th of August and will feature a special tribute to Dolly Parton. We know that Dolly deserves this award because she's written so many great songs over the years. She is a true country music poet, and she'll be there on August the 19th to get her award, which she'll receive at the ACM Honours. And so, in honour of that, and the fact that it's time to go for your Vault Song of the Week on the show this time around, I'm going to take you back to what I think is one of Dolly Parton's most well-known and most cherished and loved songs. It could in itself be a poem as well as a song. This is a song that I've always loved, but I haven't listened to it in a long time, and I rediscovered it recently. And just the simplicity of it and the way that it is performed by Dolly here. And it's been covered by lots of people over the years as well. It's a very heartfelt story. Of course, it is The Coat of Many Colours.

Joseph wore, and then she said, perhaps this coat will bring you good luck and happiness.

0: Prime Minister is expected to leave Westminster over the next few weeks, heading out on a tour of the UK to hear the country's concerns. Phil Towers reports.
1: Well, Andy Burnham says he'll be in listening mode this month as he prepares to go on tour around the UK, hearing the public's views on the cost of living crisis. But opposition parties have criticised the summer tour, with Reform, the Conservatives and the Lib Dems calling for deeper tax cuts and action to support struggling businesses.
0: Alleged gangland figure Daniel Kinahan has appeared before the Special Criminal Court in Dublin after being extradited from Dubai. The Dublin boxing promoter, who Irish authorities allege is a leading figure in a huge crime cartel, was flown to Ireland on a government jet. And Christopher Nolan's latest blockbuster, The Odyssey, has become the biggest box office hit of his career, taking more than $1 billion worldwide in less than a month. That's the latest from Radio News Hub. I'm Dave Cronin.
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Kelsey Ballerini in a song called XO, the letters XO, and of course it's one of those songs, like so many in country music, that has the comedy twist to it, which is brilliant. Brad Paisley, very, very good at that, as I've said many times here on this show. And that is the song that starts part two of the programme for this week. Hello, welcome back to the show that brings you 2 hours of the very best in country music, Roots Americana and bluegrass. And country music's new up-and-comer Stella Lefty has this week cited Kelsey Ballerini as someone who supported her early on in her career. In a recent interview with Katie Neal on the Katie and Company radio show, Lefty and the host, Katie Neal, shared their adoration for Ballerini, discussing how she had supported Lefty in the early days of her career and even attended one of her intimate shows in New York. Of course, the breakout hit Boston held number one on the UK country radio chart for a record-breaking 9 weeks and currently has over 133 million Spotify streams. Talking about the love for Ballerini, Stella Lefty said, I love Kelsey Ballerini so much. She's also the most supportive person ever. She's an angel to lean in on. Use her as a friend. She's a wealth of knowledge. And it's 2015 that Kelsey Ballerini released her first record for the first time. That was the name of the album. And recently, last year, she put out a 10-year anniversary edition of that on vinyl. But for Stella Lefty, she noted how she freaked out when she saw that Kelsey Ballerini was at her intimate New York show, saying, I was like, what's happening? What are you doing here? But of course, women in country music all lift each other up, and that is no different here, with Kelsey Ballerini and Stella Lefty supporting each other through their careers, to the point where Stella Lefty now has, as we said, a number one song on UK country radio, and this next track as her latest single. This song is called Good at Leaving.

Randy Travis from the 2008 album Around the Bend. If you want some good old classic country music sound, well, you can do no wrong when you listen to Randy Travis. And that's a great song, isn't it? Everything I Own Has Got a Dent. That's a classic country song, isn't it, with that kind of title. You're listening to Ben's Country Music Show, where we are going to talk about Luke Combs now, because you'll remember last month we went to Sweden to see him on the opening night of his European leg of the My Kind of Saturday Night World Tour. And just the other day, he wrapped it up in London at Wembley, having played to three nights of packed audiences at Wembley Arena. He became the first country star to play a residency, I suppose, of 3 days at Wembley Arena. And it was an amazing, amazing experience. I was reliving all of the great moments we had in Sweden with all my friends who were there in London over those 3 nights. And it seems that everyone had a wonderful, wonderful time. What a weekend for country music here in the UK. Everybody was going to those shows. Even people I know, you know, I saw on social media that I didn't even think were country music fans. They were there. I spoke to a few of them. They said it was one of the best weekends of their lives. And that's how we felt about our shows in Sweden when we were there, and the crowds and the people we met, and just a great experience. And I think one thing is true of Luke Combs and the music that he puts together is kind of, he's done that thing that he's always tried to do, which country music does very well, which is appeal to the masses and also appeal to those hardworking individuals, right? Because his songs are simple, but his songs are about real life, and he sings them like a working man. His voice is that, really, and we love him for it, you know? It's not high opera, as they once said. It's the grand old Opry, and that is something that Luke Combs does really, really well. And, of course, he brought special guests onto stage as well. Surprisingly, on the first night, John Terry turned up to shoot a beer with him. That was something not on my bucket list for 2026. Of course, then on the last night, he had his wife, Nicole, which presumably means the little boys are there as well with him in London. Seeing Daddy perform on stage would be an amazing thing for them. And it was a great sort of lineup of shows, because really it opened with the Costellos, who were great, and then Thomas Rhett, who has now announced those shows in the UK at the O2, at Manchester's AO, and at Glasgow's SSE Arena next year, which we talked about on the show last week. They're officially happening. And he was on stage with Luke to sing a couple of songs on the last night as well. What a way to round off the end of the tour. If you want to find out more, go online. Just, you know, well, if you're a country music fan, if you go online, your entire social media feed across any platform is going to just be Luke Combs for the next few days, because it seems that everybody and their dog was there. But we're very proud of the fact we went to Sweden and saw him on the first night of an amazing tour. But great to live it again and see it as it wrapped up in London at Wembley. So many people, you know, there are thousands, what, 90,000 people a night or something like that? So crazy numbers. Is there that many country music fans in the UK? I hazard a guess and say no. I think Luke Combs' music applies and appeals to everybody, and that's probably why there are lots more people there than are true country music fans. But they all love Luke Combs, and that's great. And one thing that did tickle me a little bit was, amongst all the memes and things that you see online and the reels from different concerts that you now get, there was one which was, you see, it's getting me now, was all the boyfriends and the husbands at the Luke Combs gigs all wearing the same jacket that came from Primark. It says Goodyear on the back. I think I'll go down there and get one for myself, hey? Then I can fit in with the rest of the crowd, and if I ever go to another concert where there are many country music fans and their girlfriends, I will not look out of place. Here's Thomas Rhett then, and then we'll hear a song for the man himself, Mr. Luke Combs.

Patty Loveless and A Handful of Dust here on Ben's Country Music Show. On the way, your UK country music charts for this week, so don't miss that. And we also have music from a brand new name to this show and a very young future star.

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2: We love country music, and we know you do too. So here comes another

The classic Western song, Marty Robbins and El Paso, and it happens to be one of the songs that Shania Twain chose when she was on Desert Island Discs a couple of weeks ago in promotion of her latest record, which of course is called Little Miss Twain. If you haven't heard it, you can go over to BBT Sounds and you can hear the full edition.

Okay, here we go with the album's chart then. And number five, we find Kacey Musgraves in the middle of nowhere, down one on last week. At number four, dropping two places, The Shires and Bonfire. Luke Combs' The Way I Am is at number three, a non-mover this week. Ella Langley's Dandelion drops down to number two. And at number one, it is, of course, a brand new entry for Little Miss Twain from Shania Twain. Okay, over on the Airplay chart then, these are the top 10 songs on UK country radio. At number 10, Mad About It, Dasha, up 8 places this week. Who Told You That, Tucker Wetmore, is at number 9. Done For, Max McNowan, is at number 8. In at 7, Hands Up, Jelly Roll. At number 6, it's Shania Twain and Dirty Rosie. And at number 5, Been By Now, Morgan Wallen. Rethink Some Things, Luke Combs at number 4. I Knew It, I Knew You, Taylor Swift, is at number 3, a non-mover. Last week's number 1 is this week's number 2, Lainey Wilson and John Mayer, Phone Keys Wallet, which means that it's piggybacked back to number 1 again. Boston, Stella Lefty, is back at the top of the chart. But you've already heard some Stella Lefty on the show, so we're going to play that song that is at number 6, but from the number 1 album. Here is Shania Twain and Dirty Rosie.

Chris Young and Breland, and If You're Lucky, here on Ben's Country Music Show. Now, earlier on in the programme, I did promise you a brand new song from, of course, the new album, which comes out very soon, from Kenny Chesney, and now is the time that we're going to play it. And ahead of releasing his latest single, Burn My Boat, Kenny Chesney has offered fans an insight into why this track is a cornerstone of his new studio album. He said that he's really excited to release Silver Sands Marina on September the 25th. Of course, we've already heard the singles Carry On and the title track, but speaking about the spirit that he wanted to create with the new song, Burn My Boat, which serves as track number one on the project, Chesney said this was always the first song, no matter how many sequences. Adding those three songs, Burn My Boat was the exact thing I wanted to say, and it's the chorus, recognizing where I'm supposed to be is that sense of true arrival, knowing where you're supposed to be. When you're restless, and I am, there's no greater peace than freedom. The Here and Now crooner goes on even more. Burn My Boat wasn't a song of surrender, but arrival. It builds and builds like Lord Huron's Ends of the Earth, but what it delivers is what I think is most of us are hoping to find. That line, take this heart and light it, send it up in smoke. It really is burning off all the things that distract us from what matters in this faster, harder, more world we deal with. And that is the kind of thing that Kenny Chesney does really well, doesn't he? The escapism, the island music, the get away from it all, the don't bother to get lost in your phone and take it easy. And that's been true through all of his music. And he concludes with a heartfelt message for his fan base. He said, whatever's one's truest passion is, when you find it, everything else falls into place and it makes sense. Burn My Boat, then, is a complaintive yet quietly hopeful ballad, and we're going to play it for you right now. This is the brand new song from Kenny Chesney, number one on his upcoming album, Silver Sands Marina. This is called Burn My Boat.

I love that. That's a lot more rocky than most of the recent stuff that Kenny Chesney's done. Really, really good. The opening track from the brand new album Silver Sands Marina. That song is called Burn My Boat here on Ben's Country Music Show. Well, we're heading towards the end of the show, but there's still time for a couple more great songs that I'm going to play for you, and I do hope you're enjoying the music this time around. We're here every single week, and we've been doing that for, I can't believe it, 18 years now, and you know what? I think it's just as fun for me as it is for you every single week. So here's a new song from Reba McEntire. This one was written by a good friend of ours. Of course, it was written by Victoria Banks.

What a voice, hey. The legendary Reba McEntire bringing us towards the end of the show for this week. Well, thank you ever so much for joining me in the studio. It's always great to have your company here, and I hope you enjoy being here too. I'm back same time, same place next week, and I do hope that you will join us then.

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1: The Prime Minister is expected to leave Westminster over the next few weeks, heading out on a tour of the UK to hear the country's concerns. Phil Towers reports.
2: Well, Andy Burnham says he'll be in listening mode this month as he prepares to go on tour around the UK, hearing the public's views on the cost of living crisis. But opposition parties have criticised the summer tour, with Reform, the Conservatives and the Lib Dems calling for deeper tax cuts and action to support struggling businesses.
1: Alleged gangland figure Daniel Kinahan has appeared before the Special Criminal Court in Dublin after being extradited from Dubai. The Dublin boxing promoter, who Irish authorities allege is a leading figure in a huge crime cartel, was flown to Ireland on a government jet. And Christopher Nolan's latest blockbuster, The Odyssey, has become the biggest box office hit of his career, taking more than $1 billion worldwide in less than a month. That's the latest from Radio News Hub. I'm Dave Cronin.
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